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0: Hey, DJ Robin Kiss, it is your girl, Minister Rachel K, and I'm so glad to be right here at the Sunday Groove. Thank you so much for spinning the gospel, and of course, all the listeners out there, thank you for keeping it right here on 106.5 NRG Kampala. Lots of love to you all. Mwah.
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Good morning, good morning, good morning. 106.5 Energy Radio. DJ Robin Kiss is up and ready for you. I mean, to kickstart your Sunday, your beautiful Sunday. I think the weather is really not, it's not really kawaii. So if you're leaving home and going to church, or if you've woken up to listening to the biggest radio station in the country, just make sure you are very, very warm. I mean, big shout out to the ladies who always sleep with their dolls. So make sure you cuddle very, very well. But if you don't have a doll, thank God I'm here with you. We can cuddle on radio. The weather is gonna be very cool. I think it's gonna rain cats and dogs. So make sure you are leaving home well strapped, well equipped with your umbrella, with your raincoats. You know, if you're in Kampala as well, right? Yeah, and also get down on my WhatsApp on 0740674674. I have a lot of kingdom on the show today. I have a guest DJ all the way from Nairobi, Kenya, coming through to drop those amazing bangers of gospel music. And also have a very, very beautiful, soft-spoken lady who is coming also to give us some goodies on the show, some tickets on the show. So you have to tune in to the biggest radio station in the country. But for now, I just want to tell you, I just want to take you through the theme of the day, which is, the theme of the day is not giving up. And not giving up, basically. And sometimes life is really, really makes you feel like giving up. You pray and the prayer is really, seems to be delayed. You work so hard, but nothing seems to change. You try again, but fail again as well. So I know it's really hard. So I'm here to remind you and encourage you that you shouldn't give up. You should always remember the first thing, the reason why you started. So I'm here to remind you not to give up. But for now, let me jump into the decks and play some gospel music, and I'll be here to let you know what's happening, what's going down, what am I giving on the show. And also open the phone line for everyone to call, because it's been a minute, yo. It's been a week without talking to you, man. You think I'm okay? I'm not okay, obviously. I just want to talk to you, man. The number to call me is 0777-674-674. The number to text me on my WhatsApp or send me a voice note or request for a song is 0740-674-674. When I do return, I'll be opening the calls.

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6: 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He has made everything beautiful in his time. And in this chapter, we are reminded that there is time for everything. A time to be born, a time to die, a time to weep, a time to laugh, a time for war, a time for peace. Life has different seasons. Some seasons are good, others are difficult. But good news is that God can make everything beautiful in His time. Your pain today can become your strength tomorrow. Your struggles today can become your story tomorrow. And your brokenness today can become your testimony tomorrow. So do not give up. Trust God's timing. He makes everything beautiful in His time.
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106.5 Energy Radio. My beautiful name is Robin Kist, and I'm here to kickstart your Sunday with you. I mean, earlier on when I kickstarted the show, I was telling you guys how the theme of the day is not giving up. You shouldn't give up for no reason, for any reason. Alright? So, the number to call me is, on my studio line is 0777-674-674. Or you can also call me, text me or send me a voice note on my WhatsApp number, which is 0740-674-674. Like I told you earlier, we have a guest DJ all the way from Nairobi, Kenya. He's coming to bless us on the show this very, very, very morning. And also we have a soft-spoken lady is coming to give us some good news about some event that's happening next Friday. Yeah, at Hockey Grounds. And she's coming with some things to give out. She's coming with some tickets to give out. So the only way for you to be able to win those tickets is by calling me on my number and letting me know where you tuned in from. Or a few questions, really. A few questions. But also, I have a question that I want to ask you guys, because the theme of the day is not giving up. And I want to ask you, what is that one thing that you're refusing to give up on? So hit me up on my number on 0777-674-674. Let me know what's that one thing that you're refusing to give up on, aye?

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3: 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This is Pastor Lugero, Nairobi, Kenya. Today's message comes from Ecclesiastes 3:11. He has made everything beautiful in his time. And in this chapter, we are reminded that there is time for everything. A time to be born, a time to die, a time to weep, a time to laugh, a time for war, a time for peace. Life has different seasons. Some seasons are good, others are difficult. But good news is that God can make everything beautiful in His time. Your pain today can become your strength tomorrow. Your struggles today can become your story tomorrow. And your brokenness today can become your testimony tomorrow. So do not give up. Trust God's timing. He makes everything beautiful in His time.
4: Energy Radio. My name is Robin Keys, and earlier on, as I kickstarted the show, I told you the theme of the day was not giving up, right? And now you just had a powerful, powerful message from the man of God, Reverend Lugero, all the way from Nairobi, Kenya. And I'm here, not alone in studio. I told you earlier that I have guests that are going to be gracing the show, right? A DJ all the way from Nairobi, Kenya, as well, is here in studio, live and direct in studio. How are you, my brother?
5: I am well.
4: How do they say in the morning? Abarigani.
5: Mzuri sana.
4: Karibu ni sana Energy Radio Uganda.
5: Asante, asante. Let me try something as well.
4: Okay.
5: Let me say how are you
4: in what?
5: Yes,
4: in my language or in Uganda?
5: I don't know. You let me know. Uliocha.
4: Jendi sebo gambotia.
5: That's all I know.
4: But welcome to Uganda. Welcome to Energy.
5: Thank you so much, bro.
4: So what brings you to Energy? What brings you to Uganda? Sorry.
5: What brings me to Uganda is, first of all, I'm coming in as in a capacity of a student.
4: A student?
5: Leadership. Yes, student of a leadership group called, of a leadership institute, program called the Fearless Institute.
4: Fearless.
5: Yes, which is a 10-month long program that runs in the Mavuno Church.
4: Okay.
5: And so we've been here since Monday, but me, I checked in on Saturday. So I've been here since Monday, just doing evangelism, each one reach one, going to hostels at MOOBs and the areas they're about.
4: Okay.
5: And just seeing young people get transformed and everything else.
4: All right.
5: Yeah, so basically that ministry and the past 3 days, getting to attend the Mountain of the Lord's Camp, for about 3 days and so at the Worship Harvest.
4: Okay.
5: So basically that's it. That's how the week has been, man.
4: All right, good thing. So we have a theme of the day.
5: Yes.
4: Which says, which is all about not giving up. So I just want to ask you. I just want to ask you one thing. What is that one thing that you're refusing to give up on?
5: One thing I'm refusing to give up on.
4: Yeah.
5: Hey, that's a tough one, man. But
4: yeah, I know. But yeah, what's that one thing you're refusing to give up on?
5: Not refusing to give up on myself.
4: Not refusing to
5: myself.
4: Give up.
5: Yeah, basically, because you know the enemy has a way of just reminding you of the things that you've done wrong.
4: Yeah.
5: Everything else that you know. I think it's Snoop Dogg who said, first of all, I want to thank me. So now I'm getting to understand that. So
4: you're thanking me. You're thanking you in the first place.
5: Yeah, but in this context, getting to understand that God's mercies are new every morning. So it's for me to get into that space as well, to get to forgive myself, forgive the people around me and everything, and getting to choosing to do life afresh. So basically, that's it.
4: Oh, so you're choosing you every day. I understand. I'm seeing you wearing a ring, so I'm thinking. I'm thinking you're married.
5: Yes, yes.
4: How long have you been married?
5: My brother.
4: First of all, how old are you? Because you look so young.
5: It's the grace of God, my friend. Mm. So basically, I've been married. I don't know if I can reveal my age, but I'm those people who, you know, when you're signing up for a new app and you're asked which year you're born, there's this meme where you get to scroll the years they got.
4: Oh, wow. I understand.
5: I am there. Basically, yeah. So there, I'm married to one lovely wife called Imani.
4: One?
5: Yes, just one. Imani. Mm. And I plan to keep it that way. We've been married since 2021 and currently we're blessed with two lovely baby girls, Tori and Tendai.
4: So you're a dad.
5: Yes, I'm
4: how a, does it feel
5: I'm
4: like
5: a girl dad.
4: How do you feel, how does it feel like to be a girl dad? Is it like stressing? Is it like amazing? Like, how do you feel? Like, what's the feeling? Like, because honestly I can't relate.
5: Bro, the feeling is beautiful. I mean, the feeling is beautiful.
4: I mean, I can't tell that it's beautiful or it's not, because I've never had that feeling before.
5: It's amazing, you know, getting to look at the mini you. You know, them just playing around, doing mistakes, and getting to understand that they're just kids, loving them, they're just the way they are. But most importantly, just seeing them grow, the milestones and everything. You know, from an infant to the scans and everything, to now this human being who's now laughing, running around the house, reading your emotions, getting to hold you, hug you whenever you feel sad. You know, this morning you talked about cuddles on air and everything. And I was like, dude, God has blessed me with two beautiful girls who I can, you know, hold, just hold, say something like that. So it's amazing, man. It's amazing.
4: I think it's also amazing to be a dad. I don't know. But it's just a feeling that I am trying to pretend to know that maybe it's amazing to be a dad, because I don't know how to be a dad feels like, or like, it's, I don't know. I just don't know. But anyway, keep it low, 106.5 Energy. The number to call me live and direct in studio is 0777-674-674. The DJ is here all the way from Nairobi, Kenya, to give us some amazing bangers from 256, from 254, from all over the world. And you can also be a part of the show by texting me or sending me a voice note of where you tuned in from, which song that you want this Kenyan DJ, who goes by the name of DJ Clifter, right?
5: Oh, yeah. It's Clifter. Yes, that's K-L-I-F-F-T-A-H.
4: Oh,
5: yes.
4: So DJ Clifter is going to be on the decks playing us amazing music from Kenya, I'm thinking, and Uganda as well, like every kind of music.
5: Yeah.
4: Right? On our number, which is 0740-674-67. Just text me on that number. Just call me and let me know the kind of song that you want to listen from DJ Clifter on my number on 0777-674-674.

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0: Opinion is the cheapest commodity that everyone can have. 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

0: 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My business name is Robin Keys. Welcome to the party this early morning. And I'm here to kickstart your Sunday. 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I remember when I kickstarted the show, I told them I'll be having an amazing soft-spoken lady on the show, and also a DJ all the way from Nairobi, Kenya, DJ Clifter. And also we have a guest who is very hard to pronounce her name because I kind of stammer. So how do I pronounce your name? Katrina. You know, for the longest time ever, yeah, I've always wanted to host you on the show.
1: It's such an honor.
0: But yeah, now it seems we woke up on the right side of the bed to have you on the show this Sunday.
1: Yes, I'm so excited for today's show.
0: So, Katrina, how are you?
1: I'm fine, it's thank
0: been,
1: you.
0: I'm such a big fan of you.
1: Oh,
0: I only watch you on Instagram and TikTok.
1: Thank you so much.
0: I don't know why I've
1: been starstruck. No.
0: Yeah, for real.
1: Don't allow those things.
0: It's good to see you.
1: Good to be here.
0: You look amazing.
1: Thank you
0: so much. Sound amazing.
1: Thanks.
0: Ah, but so, anyway, what brings this to studio today?
1: Today, I'm here on behalf of Vine Entertainment Group.
0: Okay.
1: Alive in the Park is this week. All that right. has started today because Sunday is the first day of the week. All and right. it's happening on Friday.
0: This very Friday. Yes, please.
1: At Hockey Grounds. So, I'm here to let people know, hear people's questions, hear anything people have to know about
0: this. But me, I want to ask, who are some of the artists? Me, I know, but people who are listening probably don't know who are the artists who are going to come through, who are going to pull up for the event.
1: Our international artists, we have Gaze Baba, we have Mag 44, we have Solomon Plate, we have CG.
0: Solomon Plate.
1: Yes, we have Aguela. And I can't wait, honestly. I'm so excited because I feel at this point we touched every part of Africa, East Africa, West Africa. Yeah.
0: So earlier on when we kickstarted the show, I want to also include you in the show. We had a theme which was about not giving up.
1: Yeah.
0: So I want to ask you, what is that one thing that you're refusing to give up on?
1: This career.
0: Which career? Because apparently I know you do very many things. So which career exactly are you talking about?
1: Christian influencing. Of late I've been a bit overwhelmed. You saw me when I got in, you're like, hey girl, you need a nap. Yeah. I'm a bit overwhelmed.
0: Mm.
1: But I'm not giving up yet because it's bigger than me.
0: It's bigger than you.
1: Yeah.
0: So you only do Christian influencing?
1: Yes.
0: Ah, that's fascinating.
2: That's one of a kind.
0: Yeah. It's fascinating. It's just like how not my example, no. But I feel it's a good thing.
1: Yes.
0: Why did you decide to do that?
1: Doing Christian influencing?
0: Yeah, sure.
1: I think because we need to show people. My mindset is I can influence and still stay true to who I truly am, and that is being born again and a child of God. So Christian influencing for me doesn't mean I only speak about scriptures the moment I open my phone.
0: Yeah.
1: But I can show you my lifestyle and still stay within the Christian music, still stay decent, still have a proper language without disregarding, you know, the community online.
0: Clifter, same question goes to you. Why do you choose Christian DJing?
2: having tested the other side.
0: So you're from the other side as well?
2: Yes.
0: Like me?
2: Yes.
0: Okay.
2: Like you. Actually, I think you and your producer, you kind of like just want to know my age because
0: for some reason you look very young. You're saying you're a dad of two girls and like the math is not math.
2: Ah, yeah. Now let me bring it in this context of why I'm on this side.
0: Okay.
2: At age 34, having done club life, DJing here and there, getting to see that lifestyle, ending, going home back home empty, feeling empty, you know, playing EDM the entire night, but then in the morning you have this, you know, this sorrow, this emptiness that you feel, and you're like, there should be more to life than this. Okay. So me choosing Christian DJing is actually having tasted it all and tried it all and being like, it's in Jesus that you find the peace and the comfort and the fulfillment and the purpose. Yeah. You see, like for instance, this week we've seen more than 100+ young people giving their lives to Christ.
0: Yeah.
2: I tell you, my friend, there's nothing, as
0: satisfying
2: as just seeing young people changing and just mending their ways. Mm. So if you ask me why I do this, that's why.
0: I asked you a question and you said you're not giving up on you.
2: Yes.
0: And she said she's not giving up on her career.
2: Yes.
0: You guys have an interesting things to say about yourself.
2: Can we throw it to you?
0: Yes, please.
1: What are you not giving up on?
2: Mister.
0: I think we are not giving up on very many things.
2: Yeah.
0: My gospel DJing career, my movie sound design and music score career that I'm starting next year after graduating from school. Yeah. So apparently school is one of the biggest stress that I have right now.
2: Yes.
0: Because I have to go online at around 2 a.m., 3 a.m. because of the different time zones. Mm-hmm. And then I have to take a nap. I have to work. I have to come here. Like a lot of things that I'm doing.
2: Yeah.
0: But I think I'm not giving up on school for now. That's like the most important thing for me right now.
2: Yes.
0: But anyway, keep it locked. 106.5 Energy. Where you to talk to us live and direct in studio. The number to call me is 0777-674-674. Or you can also ask the beautiful lady questions of why she's here on my WhatsApp, which is 0740-674-674. I'll be coming back to pick up the calls. But for now, DJ Clifter is sorting us out with some amazing gospel music.

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2: Hey DJ Robin Kiss, it is your girl Minister Rachel K, and I'm so glad to be right here at the Sunday Groove. Thank you so much for spinning the gospel, and of course all the listeners out there, thank you for keeping it right here on 106.5 NRG Kampala. Lots of love to you all. Mwah.
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5: 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And big shout out to everyone on my WhatsApp, Kaka Andrew all the way from Bara, the camera guy from Bara. Well, I see you. And also, you have a message, Clifter, from DJ Hobbs. He says you're making his money.
6: Oh man!
5: You know, Hobbs has a radio, has a TV show right now.
6: Yes,
5: and he's telling me you're making his morning. He's just sent me a message. He even sent me a screenshot here on my WhatsApp.
6: Ah.
5: Hey, tell him Hobbs, something, man.
6: Hobbs, you're my brother. Umeshona kiluya, man. A huge shout out to you. Yani, I'm actually wondering how he's getting to multitask. Come on, it's the earphones.
5: I don't know. Maybe he's pretending on TV. you know, Hobbs hosted me on his TV show on what's the name of a TV? TV 47.
6: Yes.
5: When I was in Nairobi.
6: Yeah.
5: I really had an amazing time in Nairobi. Yeah,
6: he's a good guy.
5: And we met. Remember, we met when we had gone to record
6: the praise party. Yes.
5: I think it was Sanch that did the first set, mm-hmm. and then you recorded,
6: yes.
5: and then I recorded as well.
6: Yeah.
5: And that was the first time I met you in person. Mm-hmm. But I've always been.
6: You know, I was actually showing my host, DJ Prince International. You and I go way back. In fact, I saw his Instagram. Instagram gets to tell you quite a lot. So I checked my DM with yours, and our chat started in 2022.
5: So
6: you reached out to ask me where you could get my mixes or something.
5: Yes,
6: like that.
5: Yes, because you had the radio that you play for. It's called Pal
6: Radio, yeah.
5: It was Pal Radio. And then you guys had amazing mixes on your YouTube. Uh-huh. But I wanted your mixes. And what's the name of that guy?
6: Sean.
5: No, Sean and Alan Giving. I think Alan or something.
6: Alex.
5: Alex Giving.
6: Oh, so
5: so what I would do, I would listen to your mixes, Shazam every song,
6: wow.
5: and then download them.
6: Wow. Look at you now, bro.
5: Man, you guys, you're a big guy. So you're a mentor, man.
6: No. To God be the glory. But I'm really proud of what you're doing. You've been checking your mixes as well on YouTube and just getting to listen even this morning while coming here. Mm. And you're doing an amazing job. And and Kampala and Uganda in general is proud and just glad to have you, man.
5: Don't say that, man. Katrina is in studio. She think otherwise.
6: You know, Katrina, this is the mistake that we do as Christians.
7: Yeah.
6: We don't get to give each other flowers as much as we do. Because we think, just saying praise God, Jesus loves you, goodbye.
7: Is enough.
6: So, yeah. Man, receive your flowers, my brother.
5: I will, after she has gone. I surely do. But Katrina is in studio telling us about this amazing event happening on Friday, right?
7: Yeah.
5: Why a Friday?
7: Why Friday?
5: Because Saturdays
7: are for weddings, but also
5: most
7: of the people who are going to be part of Vine Entertainment serve in their different churches.
5: Talking about weddings, Katrina. You are. At this point, I don't know, but I feel like now you're shaking like an avocado.
7: Guys, let's lower our expectations in that area. Let's lower
5: that. I think. I would love to come and DJ for free.
7: Yeah. I feel like then there won't be any speeches at my wedding because I have very many DJ friends now.
5: For free?
7: They're all offering for free.
5: We'll sort ourselves out because I know Mwes is your friend.
7: Mwes is my friend. DJ Victor is my friend.
5: No, not DJ Victor. Sir Victor,
7: sorry.
5: Sorry, Daddy Victor.
7: Daddy
5: Victor. Very crazy guy.
7: Yeah.
5: But yeah, so tell us why a Friday? Why a Friday for?
7: Because most times some people who are in choirs do rehearsals on Saturday.
5: Oh, wow.
7: Sunday is a church day. So we don't want to have people missing the concert because they were at rehearsals. So Friday seems more of like, let's begin the weekend with a party.
5: Okay.
7: Go for your rehearsals. And then Sunday you go for church service.
5: So I want to ask, what's the inspiration behind Alive in the Park this year?
7: This year, it's the theme of not turning back.
5: The theme, not turning
7: yes.
5: back. Not turning back from what?
7: Very many things. You told us not to forgive up. To give up. Isn't that what you were teaching us today morning?
5: But you're not supposed to use it against me.
7: No, I'm not choosing it against you. I'm just reminding
5: you. Okay, okay. Yes, please. Yes,
7: but
5: please.
7: But this is the Not Turning Back edition. And obviously, Not Turning Back edition comes from Gays Baba's song of I Can Never Turn Back. And I think that's the theme.
5: That's the theme.
7: But also picking artists we wanted each country. Like, we wanted someone who would speak French, wanted someone who would speak Nigerian.
5: I was having a conversation with someone, and then someone said, every time I say Alive in the Park, in my head, I know it's Pompey. And also me, I feel like Alive in the Park without Pompey. Ew. Okay, I'm not saying it's a bad thing, but, I mean, we just use with Pompey. I think we would never get enough of Pompey in this country, and Alive in the Park as well.
7: Yeah, but now... But let's give a chance to other people. Guys, you need to update your playlist. As a Pompey fan, I'm also adjusting to my playlist.
5: Okay.
7: But I'm also a Mag 44 fan, so I'm so excited. I can't wait for Friday.
5: So do you guys have like a target audience that you're trying to reach out to?
7: Everyone is welcome. It's not strictly only the Christians.
5: Okay.
7: Everyone who wants to listen to the particular artists we have or just want to have a good time, you are welcome. Shall we have an altar call? Yes, but it's not by force.
5: Oh, okay.
7: Salvation is for free, so you come at a free will.
5: And what? Do you want to say something?
6: Yeah, I think I wanted to shamelessly just plug the fact that for our Kenyans listening in right now, Kenna Hobbs, Miss Kanini, the same event will be happening in Nairobi as well on the
7: 13th.
6: Yes. Yeah, so you're listening, you're like, oh my God, this Ugandans have everything. No. Alive in the Park will be coming to Kenya.
7: Yes.
6: But for now, let us just
7: enjoy. For now, we are here.
6: Yes, we are here.
5: Yeah, because as someone is asking, is the... Oh, Jesus Christ. Do we have Chameleon and do we have Chameleon and Alive in the Park? Because someone is just asking here.
7: We have gospel artists.
5: Okay.
7: Uh-huh. As much as it's an all-inclusive event, we still headline gospel artists. So we'll not be having Chameleon on the stage.
5: Okay.
7: But we're going to have Sam Chimera. We're going to have Anna Makula. In case you want Ugandan artists, we have Gabi Ntate. We have Kupi Bly. We have Kajambia. We have so many people. So in case you don't find Chameleon, you'll find Sam Chimera.
5: Sam Chimera.
7: Yeah.
5: Okay, keep it low, 106.5 Energy Radio. You are still here, playing amazing music. I think Katrina is going to give you something. I don't know.
7: Like what?
5: I mean, tickets.
7: tickets, okay.
5: VIP tables.
6: Yes.
5: Like, I don't know. I don't, because I'm thinking if you've come here to represent Alive in the Park, I mean, you're going to give us something.
7: I must be having tickets.
5: All right, let's come back on from the ad, and then we'll see what Katrina is about to do for us.
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4: 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I tell her, bring it back. I got all the hits. What?
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0: 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Indeed, we are under attack of Live in the Park with the beautiful Katrina. Here is here to give us some goodies, some tickets. Some tickets, I'm excited to see Katrina. I'm a big fan, but she's here to give us tickets. So Katrina, first thing first, you're gonna tell us, how do we get the tickets? How do we buy the tickets? Is there a physical ticket? Do we get a ticket at the entry?
1: Yeah, they just
0: give us for free. Just enter. You know, man, we're used to Christian events things for free. So, I mean, you tell us better. I don't know. I'm just saying.
1: Freely you have received, freely you give. It's for the church building.
0: Okay.
1: Yeah.
0: I hear you. So, yes, tell us.
1: Tickets, we have the Momo app.
0: Okay.
1: And then there's a link. There's a QR code.
0: Okay.
1: We have very many ways of paying. Then we have numbers you can contact for any inquiries.
0: Yeah, read us the numbers.
1: I read the numbers.
0: Yeah.
1: Okay. We have 07708
0: All right.
1: 57550. Right. And we have 0782 300142.
0: Okay.
1: And then you can dial *165*20#
0: All right.
1: to buy a ticket with Momo.
0: The number to call us right now to get some ticket from Katrina is 0777-674-674. Andrew, please don't call me on my WhatsApp. Just call me on my studio line, which is number is 0777-674-674. Or you can also text me on my WhatsApp, which is 0740-674-674. Call me right now. Katrina is in studio. She's here to give you some tickets for you to attend an amazing event happening this Thursday. So call me right now, right now. The number to text me is 0740-674-674. Or the number to call me is 0777-674-674. So Katrina, I'm going to ask you.
1: Yeah.
0: When are the artists dropping in the country?
1: Most probably Thursday night.
0: Thursday is far.
1: Thursday is far.
0: Because we want to be sure that they are really coming.
1: There are some who will come in on Wednesday.
0: Wednesday still. I thought they'll be pulling up like tomorrow or on a Tuesday.
1: Usually our press conference is like a day before. So like Thursday morning, we do the press conference.
0: Okay.
1: We let them rest, do their sound check, and then Friday they go into the show. So okay. Wednesday, we're looking at Wednesday, Thursday there.
0: All right. Are there any special guest invites or something? I mean, I'm just asking for people.
1: Guys, Pompey is not coming.
0: I'm just asking
1: Let
0: for the people.
1: Let me finally break the
0: I'm
1: ice.
0: I'm just asking for the people.
1: Let me finally break the ice. Alive in the Park, No Turning Back edition, Pompey will not be coming.
0: Okay, let me also ask for myself.
1: Yeah.
0: How about the Ginger edition?
1: Ginger edition? Stay tuned. I will let you know. I will give you information about that.
0: So, how can people support Alive in the Park, even if they're not able to come for the concert, but they feel like they want support? Is there any way they would support
1: the numbers? The numbers that you just read. Yeah.
0: I don't know why this person is calling. Please call me on my number, which is 0777-674-674. That's the number to call me. Katrina is here to give you a ticket. I'm also thinking of buying some tickets for some people
1: Be generous.
0: Yeah. I take back my words. What are you saying, Clifta? Talk to me.
2: Please buy. There's a reason why God has blessed you this much.
1: Yes. Give back.
2: Yes.
1: Be generous.
0: The economy is...
1: No, downwards. It's elevating.
0: Downwards.
1: Going down.
3: 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This is DJ Clifta

0: 106.5 Energy, playing amazing, amazing gospel music on the Energy Sunday Groove that happens every single Sunday, 7 a.m. to 10 a.m. And Katrina is here in studio. Katrina, I want to ask you, what are the last words you're leaving for us?
1: God loves you more than I do.
0: Okay.
1: And come for Live in the Park on Friday.
0: Clifter, last words that you want to tell the people?
2: Last words, God loves you. And of course, do not give up on yourself, but get to die to self daily. Okay. This is you submitting and surrendering to God on a daily, because He is your anchor and He'll give you the trajectory and the, you know, the direction in which you are to take in with your life.
0: Okay.
2: Yes.
0: I thought you were going to speak in Swahili, because I mean one of our bosses is from Kenya.
2: Yeah, and in fact, my government name's Kelvin. Yeah, I'm also called Kelvin as well. So anyway, you get it?
0: I see what you did.
2: Yeah. but yeah, watongo nawapenda sana. Thank you so much. Wato Uganda, thank you so much. To my host, DJ Prince, thank you. This guy has shown me Rolex, has shown me so many things.
0: They've eaten some proper Ugandan food.
2: Proper Ugandan.
0: Rolex, Kachogo, you know.
2: Yes.
0: What else have you eaten apart from Rolex and Kachogo?
2: Chikomandos, what's that? Is it say that like that?
0: The what?
2: The something mando.
0: Yeah, Chikomando.
2: Chikomando, yes.
0: How do you call it in Kenya? Chapodondo.
2: Chapodondo, yes.
0: Yeah, I tried it. Yeah. It's not nice though. Respect to this side, man.
2: Respect to this side. It's really tasteful.
0: I see you, my brother Deoli. I think one thing that I want to leave with the people.
2: Yeah.
0: Trying. Failing doesn't mean that you're a failure, so they shouldn't give up. They should always keep the stone rolling like never before. Every time you fail, you come back hitting the road like never before.
2: Yeah.
0: I just want to leave you the safers of DJ Cross and Eka on your playlist on 106.5 Energy Radio.
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0: Nothing but the blood of Jesus can make you whole again. Good morning, beautiful Kampala. How you doing? Yes, it is about that time. 10 a.m. on the dot on this beautiful 6th day of September 2026. Guys, the way the months are rushing, I don't know. Somebody paid them. But you just heard sounds of transformation worship with Jesus is King. That's right. And they did indeed say that nothing beats the blood of Jesus Christ. What do you mean? I tell you, Mubara, I take him Jesus is king.
1: Kati fringi, fringi. 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
0: Buza. Omanya buzibu ba mebule chemo mwishita demu bala. Why should you people even have gospel concerts in the bar? Shame on you.
1: Ati chengamba. 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
0: Wakubola ba radio.
1: Mucha.
0: Anti bata demu sample. Wala bya musampo muluimba lwabo. Good morning, Cross. How are you?
1: Okay.
0: What's on so here?
1: I don't know what. Like yesterday I was feeling so down, very down.
0: You exhausted, Cross.
1: As even shade. You know how you have that chi fever.
0: Cross, you're so exhausted.
1: But I even texted you as like, man, I'm
0: you
1: dying.
0: You texted me ngambo no more. Did you finish your soiree?
1: Yeah, it was lit. That place was.
0: Anti kacho buzibola ba okowa cross okowa.
1: Nchitegea nange.
0: Ajo manyo kukowa kukulwaza. Kulwaza. Yeah. But anyway, we are back here making sure that the energy is top notch. We do this every single Sunday, 10 a.m. to 1 p.m. And you know what that means. Vibes paka kuhuli double V. And today, my people, I got for you a surprise. Let me faster hush because that one is coming in a little bit later. But it's going to be a beautiful day. It's going to be a beautiful show. Yes, the weather is a bit chilly, cold, but no worries. It's going to brighten up real quick because the sweat of these last 3 days, we have been sweating plasma. Hey, the heat was legit. And of course, Energy Radio had amazing sports day yesterday. By the way, if you missed, shame on you. You don't know where the good things are. But yes, we did have sports day yesterday. Cross was there running relays. But Tewali. Tewali.
1: Did you know?
0: Who?
1: Did you
0: who?
1: Know?
0: I
1: thought it was Chad Yukirija.
0: You know how to play chess? But anyway, yes, as I said, it's going to be a beautiful show. You know what to do. My number is 0740674674. All you have to do is call me, or rather let me know on my messages what
1: you'd like to listen to. Oh, by the way, we promised our people last week.
0: Yes.
1: Don't worry, we shall remind you about our promise.
0: Please tell them.
1: We shall remind you in the next link.
0: In the next link? Not now.
1: No, we should.
0: In fact,
1: hey, by the way, twagamba, but now it's okay to sing a Jeko Bana Boy, Wizkid, Ne Davido.
0: Ne Davido.
1: Yes. First be choosing around
0: first,
1: there.
0: First be engaging from there because we're trying to find out who the king of the king is. Today is West African Music Day and I'm talking about the three African giants from Nigeria. So yes, today is Burna Boy versus Wizkid versus Davido Day. So as you pick your songs, you can still pick them because we're going to play them in the immediately. But then obviously in the last hour, we'll definitely play your other songs as well. So yes, as you are sending in your music, your requests, do make sure you put in one of the songs of either three artists that you think can contend. Because at the end of the show, we need to know who the biggest and the baddest is, who that true African giant is. Otherwise, let me know on 0740674. 6744. Now, muziki.
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0: Bam. Challenge has officially been opened. Yes, 106.5 Energy Radio. You know how we do the 6th day of September 2026. We are officially with the Energy Yo playlist. Of course, DJ Cross and I, Empress Eka on the show. But we are making sure we are turning the party up. And today we are looking through the song list, the catalogs of the three Nigerian, West African biggest jammers. I'm talking about Wizkid, Davido, and Burna Boy. Today we are putting the competition at the arguments at rest. And right now, before that, you know, listening to Assurance by Davido, and now Run My Race by Burna Boy. Now, this is a mad track released 2013, of course, by Burna Boy. And my goodness, this man, obviously came through from his album Life, yes, leaving an impact for eternity. And that's what this man lives for. I think that's what he actually just wants to do in his life.
2: Waba
0: again, Zayaga Balekida Yoka Michael Jackson now.
2: History.
0: Yeah, so the album Life is actually in full, leaving an impact for eternity. But yes, we keep it rolling here. We keep it going, 106.5. Yes, my number is 0740-674-674. Yes, and you can also call me on 0777-674-674. I did say today is going to be a massive, massive show. And of course, I do have a major surprise for you later on as well. And keep those song requests coming, guys. Do not worry. Put in your song requests, whatever you want to listen to. But in the mix there, add a little Burna, add a little Wizkid, or add a little Davido. And I want to send a mad shout out to Taiwo. Taiwo is listening in from Nigeria and he's already live. Taiwo, wait. I'm coming for you. And shout outs to you guys who use grief to make money and get paid. You guys are the real scum of the earth. How dare you? You use grief to make money, to get paid.
2: Come on.
0: But anyway, Chichi Cross. Necros, what are the same energy can come with them?
2: In the same energy.
0: Hey, are you still in the same energy?
2: Yeah,
0: yes, you are there.
2: To amize kaparaseta mukoma. Chaturi, okay.
0: Okay. Who this be? Hi, guys. Thanks for the show. I don't think. Oh, no, see, I'm taking the message. But yes, my number is 0740-674-674. Keep those requests coming. Now, listen, guys, if you are out there and you feel like you just want to enjoy yourself this Premier League season in style, you can do it with a Coca-Cola. Yes, Coca-Cola is the only way that you can get it popping. Sawa yona obo wangula. As it is, sawa yona goro vajiteba. Yes, it's the same way you can win with Coca-Cola. So make sure you get yourself a Coca-Cola and you are sipping and drinking, because just like that, you stand yourself a chance to win money, cash, even up to 1 million Uganda shillings. So make sure you are drinking Coca-Cola, paka kuhuli, that will be. And shout outs to friends and family from Nile Agro. Those guys make sure we eat kabisa. Meanwhile, they were there at the Sports Day.
2: Yeah.
0: They were there at Sports Day.
2: Tukula kongano.
0: Nobuto.
2: Nobuto. Okay, by the way, on Mondays we always have Bandali Mondays.
0: Yes.
2: At the runs.
0: Yes.
2: When Monday, we bang up Monday, tabuse.
0: Eat it all. Sweet.
2: Come and get efficient.
0: On cross, eh?
2: Hey, gwesoko, Jay. Gwesoko. Gwesoko, to okay? Kate Echirara.
0: Eh?
2: Hey. Echirara. This edition, we are going to be having Western Ugandan DJs. Kate Abasheshe, Abache. Mwenda muje muulirize.
0: Ebyo nga bigenda kunyuma.
2: Muje tuulirize orewa fe.
0: Ha!
2: Sira mu basement.
0: Sabo oli waluwero. Sirika.

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0: Why do I feel like I know that song? I know that song, eh? Anyway, 106.5 Energy Radio. Energy, your playlist. That's right. We do this every single Sunday, and it is about 33 minutes past 10 a.m. And we are still going strong and heavy. I think you are appreciating how massive these artists are. Yes, I'm talking about Davido, Wizkid, and Burna Boy. And I already have good morning greetings here from Emma. Emmanuel from Nsambio, Gamba Chipapa. In today, good morning, Energy Radio. How are you doing? Yes, how are you? How are you doing today on this Sunday? I'm Emmanuel in Zambia. In 2 days, Lion, please play me. Emma. Anyway, Emma wants to listen to MMS by Wizkid, Fever by Wizkid, This Kind of Love by Wizkid, Blow My Mind by Davido, Wish You, With You rather, by Davido, Risk, that's a good one, by Davido, Hold My Hand by Burna, Oasis by Burna and Sam Smith, and Loved By You by Burna and JB. Onogaya to get the assignment. Hey. Understood, correct, take 100%, promoted to the next class.
1: Sure.
0: Isaac Adnan from Kejansi, how are you, sir? Well, thanks for the show, guys. Please play for me a Big 7 by Burna Boy, Closer by Wizkid, by Davido, Bank On It by Burna Boy, and Joro by Wizkid. I want to go back to get that side of it. Well, no, no, what David Done Palaso? Yes, Twatoba. And shout out to all Ferrari and Arsenal fans. You got it, Isaac. And of course, a beautiful morning and a happy Sunday to you, Empress Ek and DJ Cross. This is Gen X streaming live from Saudi. Abe Saudi Molimutia, as usual, please kindly play for me. Ordinary by Alex Warren. Oh, no, bam, what domu gatun.
1: Hey,
0: she loves this song. But and a big shout out to her family and to her boyfriend Jonathan. And thanks for the show. You're welcome, my love. Yes, keep those requests coming. 0740674674. You know how we do it. And of course, we are spreading smiles with Mirinda. Yes, make sure you get yourself any of the four flavors of Mirinda and share the smile. It comes in 330 milliliters, 500 milliliters, and 1 liter bottle as well. Taiwo has sent you a shout out to DJ Cross.

0: fire in here. These guys have music that is unmatched. I cannot even begin to explain the vibe in the studio. Now listen, 106.5 Energy Radio, you know how we do it. This is exactly what we are made to do. The biggest name in music and of course the beat of the moment. And this is Energy Yo Playlist with myself, Empress Eka, and DJ Cross 256. It is official. You can check us out live on energyug.radio. 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That is all.
1: Whatever.
0: Anyway, Energy Radio Uganda, that's all our social media. And of course, you can catch me on my WhatsApp line, 0740-674-674. And you can also call me right about now, 0777-674-674. By the way, the live is officially up and loud. Cross, are you still on live as well? Yeah, okay. Yes, my live is also up, Empress Eka, on TikTok, and you can catch that as long with Energy Radio Uganda. Now. First of all, I want to know, how are you guys enjoying this music? Is it doing what it's supposed to do or not? All right, let's see. Mchalo no Jenix Agambi, Empress Eka, please tell me what was the assignment. The assignment today is West African. Yes, we're checking out the biggest names in West African music and talking about the male artists, Burna Boy, Davido, and Wizkid. Yes, that is the assignment. In Gotadeko Ordinary or Alex Warren, or Kotekeo Neka Burna Boy, Ovaka Davido, Ovaka Wizkid. Yes, that is the assignment. So, in the songs that you're requesting today, do let me know, let us know which of the other three giants you'd like to listen to as well. List already, but anyway, we shall play them for sure. Now, listen, guys, I cannot stress it enough. You cannot do shopping these days if you're not shopping with Momo. No, it doesn't make sense. What are you shopping in that case? But anyway, yes, Market with Momo is very open. Yes, and they are making sure that you are shopping amazing, amazing products through them. And even the best part of it is that you can actually get your products delivered straight to your doorstep. I'm talking about TV, our home appliances, electronics, snacks, drinks, furniture, and much more. 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So get yourself shopping. 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
1: If you think you know more, please.
0: Indeed. Shout out to you, Elijah and Cannon Boy on TikTok.
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2: And speaking about Airtel, I have a gig for them, by the way. Nina gig. Nina gig ya Airtel. Nina gig. But who be the sim? Let them call me. They should call me. I have a gig for them. If you know you work for Airtel and you're listening to 106.5 Energy Radio, Energy, your playlist in particular. Totally not gig. But anyway, this is how we do it every single Sunday. You guys are so amazing. About to get the challenge. You to get that and watch Susa. But yeah, I see you on my WhatsApp 0740674674. Now, guys, don't be shy to call me. Yes, 0777-674-674. Abali ko live bana yemba to me de muli muti abana bali no bali mulwali. Walwa yagalo kumpa cent na yesterday ba wezi tuka. But it's okay. Tuja kwe yongera yo. Anyway, okay, guys, now I understand the assignment. So play for me, You by Davido and Omalay, for my... Oh, that's a very nice song. I actually like that song. He would also like to listen to... she would also like to listen to For My Hand by Burna Boy featuring Ed Sheeran and Love by Burna Boy. You're welcome, darling. Genix, we got you. Who is this saying they're enjoying? Hey, Adnan, you're enjoying. Kati, now this is the time I ask you guys. Who is underperforming? Who is underperforming? Who is not bringing the fire between among the three? I'm talking about Davido. I'm talking about Wizkid. I'm talking about Burna Boy. Who do you think is not bringing the fire? Let us know on our WhatsApp line and we'll definitely make sure we get that checked out. Now in this hour, I have another I have a mad celebrity coming on to the show. Yes, he is straight out of Nigeria and he is one of the biggest artists currently right now, and you know his music, you love his music, so keep it locked on here. We are making sure that you are getting the best out of best, and that's what I do exactly at Energy Radio.
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0: Good morning. Good morning. How you doing? 106.5 Energy Radio. My name is Empress Eka, and I'm on the show with DJ Cross 256. You know what we do. And of course, Energy, your playlist airs every single Sunday, 10 a.m. to 1 p.m. And I told you today I have a very special artist. You guys will not believe how blessed I am to have this artist on this show. This young gentleman is the newest, the biggest thing that is joining the music industry, that has joined the music industry. I'm so glad that I have met him, and now it's your chance to interact with him. I want to present the young, the classy, the stylish, I must add, artist today and today's celebrity of the day. We have, drumroll, Young Dawn, aka First Class. Hi, Young Dawn.
1: Hello, thank you for having me.
0: Oh, thank you for coming onto the show. How are you?
1: I'm great. How are you?
0: Lovely. First of all, let me get this out of the way. Is it Young Dawn or is it First Class?
1: It's First Class.
0: It's First Class. Okay, why Young Dawn then? Why do you have Young Dawn somewhere?
1: Yeah, I'm just like an optimistic person. So Young Dawn is like a young person that is very rich. So Young Dawn. Yeah, so I just have that as a name. So the blessings will be following me.
0: That's right. Clock it. All right. First Class, I'm so happy you're here. Welcome to Energy Radio. I have had a chance to listen to your music. I'm so impressed, by the way.
1: Thank you.
0: So, tell me about yourself, First Class. Where did this music journey begin? Why are you doing music today?
1: Yeah, I'm actually doing music. I took music as a career because my sister wanted to do that, but she couldn't. Yeah, so I just had to pick it up from there. But before then, I've always been a choir boy, a church choir boy. Yeah, so I've been making music, but then it was just, okay, me playing music for my friends.
0: Right.
1: And yeah, WhatsApp kind of, yo, I just made a song, listen to it.
0: Mm-hmm. Oh,
1: yeah,
0: nice.
1: But with time, my sister like just gave up on her own career, and I just said, oh, I have to do this, and definitely I'm still going to bring her back.
0: Nice, you should. She shouldn't lose it at all, because look at you now.
1: Yeah.
0: Off of her ambition, here you are. That's beautiful.
1: Yeah.
0: All right, so quick question. Where exactly in Nigeria are you from? Some of us in the rest of Africa only know Lagos. So where exactly in Nigeria are you from?
1: Yeah, I'm from Abuja. I'm from Abuja. Abuja is the capital of Nigeria.
0: Gotcha, Abuja. All right, nice.
1: Yeah.
0: Okay, so I noticed that you speak Hausa and you're a Hausa boy. And
1: yes.
0: Tell me how it's like growing with you know, that tradition as a Hausa, and you're incorporating this in your music. That's amazing.
1: So I grew up in a city, a very small town called Nyanya in Abuja. So Nyanya is a place of, I wouldn't say like unfortunate. I wouldn't use the word unfortunate. I would just say people that are like less fortunate. So I grew up there. It was struggle and all concerning like getting money to push your music and every other thing. So Nyanya is not like really, Abuja is not like really inside the north where everybody like speaks Hausa and all, but it's very, very close to the north. It's very, very close to those northern parts. Yeah, Abuja is in north, but it's not central. So we have, and it's the capital of Nigeria, so we have like different languages and all situated there. So I went to a school in the deep north. Yeah, so that's where I got like to live among the northerners, listen to Hausa, and learn more stuff. Yeah, from there. So the culture there, everything is amazing, and I feel like it's untapped in Nigeria. People know like Fela and Yoruba music because of Fela. Yeah, so that's the same like level I'm trying to like push the Hausa culture, because it is a very beautiful culture.
0: Gotcha.
1: Yeah, people just need to see.
0: They do. Funny that you say you grew up in a village called Nyanya. Well, Nyanya in our local language here in Uganda, quite many actually cuts across because it's a vegetable that we all eat, a fruit. It's a tomato. It's a tomato. Yeah. So that's nice because we all eat tomatoes and it's
1: Yeah.
0: the basis for all our food. So that's beautiful.
1: Wow.
0: Okay, so I did you did mention somewhere, I remember if I saw correctly, that you do follow a lot. You want to keep the music industry basing on what Fela did for the community, Fela Kuti. Is
1: Yes.
0: sound something you resonate with?
1: Yes. Yes.
0: Okay. All right. So listen, you have, my goodness, you have had a chance to work with some of the biggest artists in the Nigerian industry. How does it feel like to come from Nyanya and now you're working with Olamide, Cosign, you're working with Vest Bones? How is that?
1: It's like a dream come true, because I was literally seeing these people as like my idols, and making music with them today, being around them, seeing them like what I do is like a blessing and a motivation. So I
0: Yeah,
1: feel blessed.
0: wow. That's beautiful. So I'm still trying to keep it a little personal because I'm trying to understand who First Class is. I've noticed in your music you play you incorporate a lot of your religion in there as well. Is that because of something that you want to show the world, or is that just who you are, or part of your branding?
1: Yeah, I wouldn't say religion, because it's just like because of the feel of the song. Yes.
0: Right.
1: Yeah, every song has a feel and a message. So when I feel like this particular thing is how I feel when I was making the song, I just try to show that, so people that are feeling same way can have an idea of what I'm trying to say or can relate.
0: Okay, well, I have one last question, and this again is still about you. Tell me about that door. What's up with that door?
1: Yeah, Amanda is just
0: Wait,
1: the doll
0: so
1: has a name.
0: her name is
1: Her name is
0: Amanda?
1: Amanda. Yes.
0: Let's talk
1: Yeah,
0: about Amanda. Who is Amanda?
1: so Amanda used to be a girl I was in a situationship with, so she left. In Nigeria we have this mentality like if someone is going abroad like Canada, USA or stuff like that, we don't tell people because we feel like there might be a spirit that might
0: Happen.
1: make it not happen. So she didn't tell me
0: Uganda
1: and she
0: too.
1: left.
0: Uganda too.
1: Yeah. She didn't tell me and she left. So when she left, I just and she introduced me to a whole lot of horror movies. So when I got that doll, I just named it after her, because of that doll looks like one of the movies I saw.
0: Chucky.
1: Yeah.
0: Interesting. All right. We are going to take a real short break. And when we do return, First Class is still in the building. And now we're going to dive deep into his music. So keep it locked in 106.5 Energy Radio.
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4: 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He's hungry.
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0: 106.5 Energy Radio, you're still hanging with the Energy Your Playlist team. And of course, we are still on the show with the one and only First Class. And as you hear it from his name, he is First Class. This man has fashion, this man has style, but let's first talk about his music. All right, First Class, tell me about how you feel Samani went for you, that collaboration. How do you feel about that song?
1: I feel like it's a great record. It's a very great record. That record is me speaking to God about like the problems and challenges I'm facing. And it, yes, and a whole lot of people resonates with it. So it's just very special. It came at the right time.
0: That's lovely. And to get to see that you actually did it with Jazz World, and I'm sure it's a big song in South Africa. That's
1: amazing. Yeah. Thank you.
0: Okay, and now another song that I really like of your catalog is Salama. Now, here you had children in it, and it seemed like you were doing a lot of celebration. What was that about? What were you celebrating?
1: Yeah, Salama means peace in Hausa.
0: Gotcha.
1: Yes, so I'm just trying to say amidst all the problems, because my project I'm trying to put out is like a storyline. So the first one, Samani, is like, I have problems. So in Salama, it's like I missed the problem. Yeah, I still want to be at peace.
0: Gotcha. It's beautiful. And I've noticed you do a lot of choir work. Like you like a lot of backup, like a huge sound behind you. Is that
1: because
0: of the choir boy, you know, background you have?
1: Yes.
0: Gotcha. Just so you know, choir-like songs do tend to have traction 30, 50 years later. So I'm happy.
1: Yes.
0: Okay. Real quickly, what's your new project like? What's going on for you now?
1: So it's more like I'm in a happy state right now. So it's more happy music, more club bangers, more songs like for the streets, because that's where I came from. So I need to do things that my people can relate to.
0: Got you. Okay. So when are you releasing your newest project, your latest project?
1: In October.
0: Can we get to know the project, the name, the title?
1: So the title is Casa Al Jahabi. It means Wonderland.
0: Wonderland, nice.
1: Yes.
0: Is that an EP? Is that a single? What is that?
1: No, it's an EP.
0: Gotcha. Wonderland. Okay. So in October, we should expect new music from First Class.
1: Yes.
0: Okay, good. I noticed also like your music is you don't sing about nyash and you know, going to girls and money. Why is that?
1: Yeah, I'm at a place where I was feeling was what I was releasing. So at the moment, I think I'm in your zone now. So I'm going to put them out.
0: I know. Me, I don't want nyash music.
1: Okay.
0: All right. Okay. So tell me, tell your fans the three top songs that you would like to listen to today on Energy Your Playlist.
1: I would like to listen to Salama.
0: Okay.
1: I would like to listen to Samani, and I would like to listen to Lily.
0: Lily.
1: Yes.
0: Okay. That Lily jam was also great. Thank you so much. And do you have any last words for your fans? Do you want them to know anything about you? Just let them know what you're doing and what you'd like them to follow you on.
1: Yes, on all social media platforms, Instagram, X, TikTok is at First Class. First Class, FirstKlaz.
0: Gotcha. Okay, and they should look out for your projects and whatnot.
1: Yes, and keep supporting. Thank you.
0: Lovely. By the way, I have a secret. First Class does not respond to notifications. But if you see mine, First Class, you better respond or I'll come to Nigeria myself.
1: Definitely, I will.
0: All right, well, there you have it, guys. First Class here, straight from Nigeria. Biggest star that we have currently, lead singer for Samani. And thank you so much, First Class, for joining us. We really appreciate it.
1: Thank you for having me.
0: Lovely, yeah. And have a good day.
2: Feel the energy.
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2: Across Uganda.
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5: That Chikoko. Oh! This Pepsi. That burger. This Pepsi. That chill. This Pepsi.
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0: Sounds of First Class featuring Jazz World with Samani. And this song is a song, as First Class told us, that was identifying a lot of troubles that, you know, people go through. And he was going through a lot of trouble at that time as well. But he was saying that this song is a reminder, is an encouragement that you, no matter what you are going through, you can always get out of it. And it always ends. Yes, so don't even stress yourself. And yes, this song obviously was released about mid this year, I think, around June or May. May, June, yes. And of course, this has been a big banger for him, and it really did well in South Africa, but it's also the song that your people, you are very most common with. But he has a lot of music, he says, and you know, he's going to be releasing more music in October. So yeah, shout out to y'all, Chocolate City, for giving us this beautiful artist. All right, now we have been playing amazing music from West Africa today. Hey, Uncle Bana, Uncle David, ne Uncle Weezy. Hey, I asked you guys who you thought was underperforming in this contest, and y'all were telling me ate who simanya. Honestly speaking, I felt like Bana was underperforming. No, Davido was underperforming. I felt like Davido was underperforming.
1: Yeah, Mizani. Wabana boy, check off our kamuko.
0: Wabana. The thing about Bana, he just has every song of his is just fire.
1: Yeah.
0: Davido, you can skip some songs.
1: By the way.
0: You can skip some.
1: Wizi buliaka furuma.
0: Wizi na ye buliaka furuma kati rukwata.
1: Kati tugambe Bana boy ne Wizi bakute.
0: Balinga bakute chisokao.
1: Bakute tayo.
0: So we're going to have to get a tiebreaker, of course.
1: And kati Uncle Chiziwe David.
0: Always like Chiziwe.

0: sure.
1: Kwata tu kwata vetoro kwata.
0: Aha.
1: Kanga betu kute parasone. Ne
0: David.
1: Vamitani. Lili puzzle.
0: Don't do it. Don't do it. So yes, Collins, Jenix, Isaac, whoever is on the show, please make sure you let us know.
1: Chris Brown and Mario.
0: Mutugambi. Shtegera. But Isaac Aidman, what?
1: What quarter vibes katel ne mavado? Is empaka.
0: Do you know how hard it is to support a thief? It's just the same thing here. I just can't compare these three guys. Never. Their music talks more than it should, and with outstanding lyrics, of course, so mature. So when you start to think of Davido, it is, then Yate, you think of who is Ate, then you think of African Giant. Kwegambaye Isaac Agamba, bimusobe, dena Isaac Gawa, tuga crossi wa Agambia, tugena kwa che yungirayo. And we shall get that's right. I see you, Collins from Ndeje. How you doing? Kindly drop from me in sin number, Stress Killer by Shiba, and Drake, any Drake song. All right, you got it. Keep those requests coming. 0740674674. Abali kulaiv mbalaba. Honeys, olibanga ko dine sentezo. See you, cool. Yeah? Paka di. Yeah, dry bands, ya babichi. Try buns at dawa. Oh, I know you. But anyway, we still have a few more minutes on the top of the hour, so keep it locked. 106.5 Energy Radio.

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2: That's right. Airtel Volte got you covered when it talks about making sure that your connection is legit. Airtel got you. Yeah. You know how we do it. 106.5 Energy Radio, the beat of the moment. My name is Empress Eka, and I'm on the show with DJ Cross 256. Yes, yes. He's the one giving you a sample of these three major giants catalogs. And you are supposed to decide who you think is actually making it. Somebody came on here and told us that Davido hasn't served in a minute. He hasn't served us new music in a minute. But Burna Boy's albums are definitely fire. And then Wizkid would be second to Burna Boy for me. Thank you so much, Elton. I got that off the live on TikTok. And also shout out to everybody else on the live. I see you. Yes, we keep it locked on here every single Sunday. Yes, but the countdown is still going on. Of course, I'm still receiving so many of your songs and music that you like to listen to. And I do have a request from a certain gentleman. Katsoka Tomorizi.
3: Hello, hello, as usual.
2: Hello.
3: Thank you for that show.
2: You're welcome.
3: Mama, it's a Sunday, but I get any steady.
2: No.
3: Big up to all listeners, big up to local listeners, big up to all listeners where they are.
2: Yeah.
3: Especially people in Nairobi, Kibera there. These are people listening to from Kibera, Nairobi.
2: Kibera.
3: Big up to them. Especially here in Naguru, I love them so much. Now, what are they going to play for me? Kind of drop for them. Potential. My good life.
2: All right.
3: Hey, that song, I love so much that song. Eh?
2: All right.
3: Hey. This is Yaba Kansala here. Thank you for the show.
2: Yaba Kansala, we are two hands is there. How y'all doing? All right, I see you. Let me see. Wiz Tizzy 19 on a TikTok is saying, a Burna is a Hollywood G. That is why he is top, but Wiz is the GOAT. All right, we're starting to get your submissions on who you think is the biggest and the baddest of the three giants. I'm talking about Davido, Burna Boy, and of course, Wizkid. So Wizzy Tizzy says Burna Boy is Hollywood G, but Wizkid is definitely the GOAT. Oh, but only Dave, you're cross. Yeah. So sawa yona. And I have a quick morning here. Jerry from Ndeje, he says, hi, Empress Eka and DJ Cross. Thanks for the show. Please play for me If by Davido and Ojuleba by Wizkid. Okay, assignment received. Can we have Tyler, Thames, Tiwa Savage, and Aya Star next weekend? There we go. Thank you so much, Isaac. And I think this is actually a very good one, but I have a feeling. Omwana Gwebaita Tiwa Savage. Agenda Bayiwa.
4: Orishua.
2: Tiwa Momani.
4: Orishua. Agambia
2: Tyler. Thames. Tiwa and Ira Star.
4: He's already now in the performance. Now in
2: Where are you da? Isaac. Thank you so much, Isaac, for that recommendation. And I think we shall choose the three. We can't do four. We're gonna remove one. It's a wrap. Hello, Energy Radio. It's me, Olivia Gerudu. Yuju's Arsenal fan from Busika. Kindly play for me Tombe by Element LA. Got you, sir. And it goes out to all Arsenal fans. You got it. 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And the best part is they deliver it straight to your house so you do not miss a single thing. And also a reminder that this coming Friday. Yes, this coming Friday, Vine Entertainment Group is going to be presenting a Live in the Park, the 2026 version. Be part of the Funfield Family Festival on Friday 11th September at Lugogo Cricket Grounds. Yes, starting from 2 p.m. A Live in the Park 2026 will be headlined by Zambia's finest Mag 44 and Nigeria's Gaise Baba, featuring CG from Burundi, Chimera Anne, Chimera, Anna Makula, Karunji, Benangebanji, Gabin Tete Banji. So silver tickets will be going for 30K on Momo and 40K at the gate. And the gold tickets will be going for 50 on Momo, but 70 at the gate. Let me tell you, this season, Momo is your friend because Bobali could discount Zamani. But just dial *165*20# or download the Momo app and buy your tickets. For inquiries, also you can call 0770-877-550. 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Eververse, but I am a pineapple, zero alcohol, zero Coca-Cola, zero. But yes, what do I gamba one? Even today, I'm sitting here.

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0: Reach out. Right now I'm chilling, but my niggas getting busy in the city, spinning till they get sick of the listen.
1: Two-time community preacher. Yes, Burna Boy bringing us to exactly 30 minutes past noon. We have just a few minutes on this show, but it has been definitely very beautiful. I don't know why the sun is shaking today. It should not shake. Let it come completely, like the way we are used to it. We have a plan for it. It was again a good year for it. Yeah. I saw a meme. The sun was talking to God. But hi, God. So today I shone very brightly. I made people sweat. They were smelling. Can't wait to do it again tomorrow. Oh, follow you. So we are to say Neri Yona. Again, now you come back and come over. But anyway, 106.5 Energy Radio, you know how we do it every single Sunday. It's been lovely. I hope you're enjoying the show. Yes, we still do have a few more songs to come across so that we make sure by the end of the show, we have ascertained that Ono Guy Yabakulembedebona. I still have suggestions coming through here. Collins from Ndeje is saying Burna Boy is the GOAT. G-O-A-T. Davido is just great. Aliao. Wizkid is kind of silent. So for me, he comes in at number 3. Katonoe odaye eribana Davido Wizkid. Ori yatugambye de yatugambye ban... Yatugambi Wizkid is God full stop. Oh no, honey, yawada yombe sabano abantu. Nti, how dare you? How dare you put Wizkid anywhere below number 1? Agambi, stop being stuck, bro. But yes, you guys keep those suggestions coming. Who do you think is gonna win this? Yes, I am taking score. Burna Boy so far is at 3, Wizkid is at 2, Davido is at 1 in points. So yes, Burna Boy has 3 points. We are getting a total of 5 points. So please keep those votes coming through. We want to make sure we know.
2: You should put it in mind that we not to let it up.
1: Bavasazi.
2: Bavasazi.
1: Bavasazi. Bavasazi. Bavasazi. Ayasta, Tyler, Tiwa Savage, and Thames. Hey. So maybe we do Thames and Aya first. Thames and the. Batubulide. Okay.
2: Next Sunday.
1: Sawa. Who is this one telling me? Yes, this is Isaac. He says, for only today, Burna Boy is the GOAT. Yeah, Chichachi, one is it. Now, Burna Boy has 4 points. Can we please get these votes going? We are about to announce. But yes, don't forget to get yourself also to the Alive in the Park 2026 this Friday. It's going to be amazing at the Lugogo Cricket, or rather Hockey Grounds, yes. So make sure you go down to the Lugogo Hockey Grounds starting at 2 p.m. Alive in the Park will be headlined by Zambia's Finest Mag 44 and Nigeria's Gaise Baba, featuring CG from Burundi, Chimera, and Makula, Karunji, Kaljambia, Gabi Ntate, and very many more. Silver tickets are 30K on Momo and 40 at the gate. Gold tickets are 50 on Momo and 70 at the gate. 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That's right. And also, do not forget to get yourself an amazing, amazing Melinda. Yes, because Melinda is spreading smiles, is spreading fun because it's hot. So you definitely need a fruity, an orange, a pineapple, or an apple. 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

0: He says he go win by result. And that is why we are playing him last, because first of all, thank you so much, Jenny. She definitely sent us a song, Heaven Baby.
1: Enemies of progress.
0: And then Ronnie says for him it's Burna Boy first, Wizkid second, Davido last, African Giant all the way. And finally, yes. So the results are in, guys. We're going to drum roll. No, before, I don't want to give the results last. First of all, get yourself your tickets for Alive in the Park. I will not repeat it. Get yourself your tickets for Alive in the Park. Yes, Alive in the Park is very, very available come this Friday. It's going to be at the cricket hockey grounds. Yes, we're down to the hockey grounds on 11th of September. That will be next Friday. Yes, amazing artists from Zambia, amazing artists from Nigeria, and our very own from Kampala here and Burundi, among others. Silver tickets go for 30K, and of course 40K at the gate, 50K for more.

chilled is definitely the in thing today. Now, we are about to get to that point where we reveal who is the baddest of the baddest. Yes, it's true. Yes, we are now reaching the point where we are choosing the winner of the revealed competition. This was Swangs Avenue Energy Radio and Play It Loud in collaboration, getting the newest baddest, whether you're a rapper, artist, pianist, you know. So we are almost getting there. So make sure that you are ready for the last winner to be mentioned for sure. Shout out to everybody who has been on the live. You guys are so amazing. Yes, I see you. And now for that moment where we let you know who has won today's battle of the greatest. I'm talking about West Africa's biggest names in music, the male category. We had Burna Boy, we had Davido, and we had Wizkid. And it is with proud association, because I love this guy's music, but also because he is what it is. His songs represented him. His songs spoke for him. I want to introduce to you. It is my introducing. Over just to reveal. I want to reveal to you that the winner of this competition, he gonna be last. So everybody got your breakfast.

0: Kitchen breakfast.
1: Next Sunday, Vania will be somewhere, guy. So,
2: we're going to choose verses next week. Next week, we are doing two. We're going to do either Thames versus Tyler, Ayasta versus Tiwa Savage. Kaita.
1: Next Sunday, we shall figure out who.
2: We shall figure out of the four.
1: Yeah.
2: Okay, gotcha. Otherwise, we love you. Don't do what we wouldn't do. God bless. Keep loving. Just be like Christ. Love, share, keep, be kind, and don't do what we wouldn't do. Don't give yourself a reason. One more step to go to Guyana. So, Chris, do you have any last remarks?
1: Stay alive.
2: That's right. See you next Sunday.
3: Feel the energy. Yeah, yeah. Across Uganda.
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3: 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What's wrong?

0: inspiration. Keep your heart pure, let your mind fly. All my dreams and goals,
1: believe we're inspired by you. Everything you want to do, please do it today and do it now. It could be falling in love. It could be starting a career. It could be anything that you want to do. Please, I want to encourage you that do it now, because tomorrow is not guaranteed.
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0: And yo, you know what my problem is? I'll be trying to have an intelligent conversation with everybody, but then I forget not everybody's intelligent. 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

0: Ngala mumadina, zikwebezile mudedele balibali. 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

0: Opinion is the cheapest commodity that everyone can have. Now, I don't want you to care about the opinion of others because that's not important. 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That is their definition. 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

0: but make fun of someone's accent when they know more than one language. 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

0: Everything that worries you, my friend, does so because it has your attention. 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
2: Hey, my guy, can I get a light, please?
3: 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I'm going to give you the best tasting light.
2: What is this?
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2: 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This is actually the one.
3: Try the crisp and refreshing Casa Light. 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

0: 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Okay. 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

0: For you on such a beautiful Sunday evening. It's 11 minutes after 5 p.m. Welcome to Energy Ignition. My name is Mr. Henry. We're coming to you live from Studio C. We are also live on our TikTok. And that is 106.5 Energy Radio. You'll be able to see how it's going down here. It's such a hot evening. I don't know about you guys. Are you feeling the heat wave? Can I have the second microphone? Yeah.
1: Yeah, it is hot.
0: It is hot. And I mean, it's one of those evenings that makes you wonder, hey, how are guys in other parts of the world doing it? But anyway, we're up for a very beautiful show. And Wendy definitely just did her thing with us. Wendy, how you feeling? How's been the week?
2: Sad.
0: Yeah.
2: It's still a sad week. We just lost our king, so we're still mourning. But God has been faithful.
0: All right.
2: Yeah.
0: That's beautiful. And of course, it's the Ignition Band here. We're going to be having a couple of interesting people with us this beautiful evening, Sunday evening. But I also want to remind you that this show is coming to you with the kind compliments of Captain Morgan. Aroma, how are you feeling?
3: I'm fine.
0: You were telling me about the heat wave before the microphone jumbled.
3: Yeah, but
0: do you like the heat or the coldness?
3: I would say the coldness.
0: You prefer coldness?
3: Mm.
0: Most people would prefer the heat because at least,
3: as long as it's
0: overweight,
3: not raining. As long as it's not raining, it is good.
0: Wow. Mm. But how have you been generally?
3: I've been good. How are you?
0: We have a lot to talk about. Yeah,
3: yeah,
0: we have
3: definitely
0: a lot to catch up. Yeah,
3: yeah, yeah, true.
0: It's such a pleasure to have you. We have Wendy still here, and definitely we're going to be joined by Ecolette. But Wendy, just give us one more, and then we have Ecolette join us live.

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5: Money, a farm project, Mavina Saba. So many of you guys. We are on 106.5 Energy Radio. That's the name you're looking for on our TikTok platform here. Now, ladies and gentlemen, I want to introduce to you a very amazing talent, a very wonderful musician who we're going to get to know a little bit more. Introducing to you now the one and only Ecolad. Let's get it. As we're getting set, maybe for the people who do not know, we could begin with, who is Ecolad?
6: Well, how you doing? Yeah. All my people watching. Well, Mr. Henry, how you doing?
5: Fine, thank you.
6: Well, I'm Ecolad, an artist, a young artist, born and raised in Uganda.
5: Mm.
6: Well, I call myself an artist because I'm not categorized under a specific genre.
5: Okay.
6: Well, I do my thing, artistry.
5: Absolutely. Sure. We're going to get to know more about you, but let's first dive into one or two jams, and then we'll get to know what's up.

0: greatness in a building. It's
1: Mpulira nchali mulamu. 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

0: Now that we have it, that is equivalent. Would you say you're poetic? Do you do some poetry?
1: Yeah, actually.
0: For somebody who speaks English like you do, Rachel Salawo no gambe nyimba zange zisinga kazibere mu Luganda.
1: Well, first of all, I embrace my roots. Mm. I'm a black man and African man, and I really embrace that. So I have to represent my culture.
0: All right.
1: Yeah.
0: Where are really your roots rooted? What part of Uganda is accolade from?
1: Buganda Central.
0: Yeah.
1: Yeah.
0: Where exactly? Gomba?
1: Butambala, Mr. Sentongo.
0: Oh, wow. Yeah. Even before the music switch flips on, how do you grow up? How does accolade grow up and how does he become accolade? What I mean, so comparing Nyari HK, Nibakua, Woma, Yukira, no Sibi, VD, Noga Katirinya, Kandi Chuse, let me become Ecoled.
1: Well, first of all, Ecoled was groomed from Machindye, Salama. Yeah, Jina Kulira. And then musically, I started professionally in 2024.
0: Okay.
1: Yeah, to represent professionally. But writing, well, I started from school. Mm. Yeah, and well, I was adopting the musical thing when I had my inspiration from several artists. Mm. Apas, Biniganta, yeah.
0: Biniganta?
1: Yeah.
0: Holimba.
1: Sure.
0: Keep going.
1: Yeah. Apas, Biniganta, Maddox, Radio.
0: Hey, Kati Maddox, I can accept. Reggie.
1: Radio.
0: Radio. Radio I can accept.
1: Yeah. So I started adopting the musical thing, and the culture. Yeah, well, mvama kama siramu.
0: Okay.
1: But devakiriza nyo into ya siwamviri, but you know, like if you don't break the rules, you might end up dying in the box. So
0: I hear you.
1: Yeah.
0: So ngatona mayuka fuka ecolet, because I'm also gonna ask you what that name means. Who were you indigenously? Like, what name do your parents give you at birth?
1: Yeah, Sentongo Ibn Baz.
0: Who? Ibra?
1: Ibn Baz.
0: Ibn Baz.
1: Yeah.
0: I swear on my mother's life, it's the first time I've had that name.
1: Yeah, actually.
0: It's a Muslim name.
1: Yeah.
0: Ibn Baz.
1: Yeah.
0: So ecolet comes from what now?
1: Well, ecolet reflects me, the personality. Mm. Actually, I'm a Rasta man. And then ecolet bonds two things. That's the echo and the lead. Echo for my voice. Mm. Then the lead for the positivity and light into the things I do.
0: Like the lead light.
1: Yeah.
0: I love that. So, who gives you this name? Is that like a chick in school? Who said ecolet? No. I mean, what's the proper inspiration for that?
1: Actually,
0: name?
1: When I tried to remind, it took me like 6 hours actually trying to figure out which name I should call myself as an artist.
0: Okay.
1: Yeah, so I came up with ecolet.
0: You felt like we wouldn't love the other one, Ibra Bumas.
1: Actually, friends of mine used to tell me, like, if you land into music, just call yourself Ibn. It's so awesome.
0: Yeah. I would have said the same, yeah. But either way, ecolet sounds good. You said you're a Rastaman, but the genre of music you do is leans more towards style and jitage. Umanya ba tonto maybe tonto me. Like it's not, it's borderline Afro. It's, why did you decide to say, let me go reggae or dancehall?
1: Well, starting from the question you first asked me about the Rastalivity. Well, Rastafari doesn't actually based on dreadlocks and also the kind of genre you have to be representing.
0: Mm.
1: Well, it's a soul. Yeah, well, I'm a Rastaman, but my roots are Afro. This genre, we categorize it as Afropop generally, but you can even call it Abankadonkamo. As a Ugandan, most of the people do call it like that, but me, I call it.
0: There's no Gen Z name for Aban Kadongo Kam.
1: It's Afropop.
0: Aban Kadongo Kam Afropop.
1: Yeah,
0: right. How has the reception been for you from when you know from inception of this?
1: Well, we we're pushing, although there are barriers and handcuffs, but we have God.
0: I hear you.
1: Sure.
0: All right, let's get back more into some music, and then, yeah, I'm going to be getting some questions from you guys who are live with us. It's 106.5 Energy Radio. The name of the show is Energy Ignition, and we're coming to you with the kind compliments of Captain Morgan.
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0: So first tell me about Mangada. I'm so sold when it comes to that song.
1: Well, Mangada Lena, actually, it was a story of a friend. He narrated it to me. Then my artistry instincts didn't hold me to make a song out of it.
0: Okay.
1: Sure.
0: So you write the song for yourself?
1: Pardon?
0: You are the one that scripted the lyrics of the song.
1: Yeah.
0: Who produced it?
1: Jacob Beats.
0: The approach of this song is so different. It's a very lovable song. Mm-hmm. And the lyrics of the song, when you're taking me through Mangada, Nenge Mabega, eh?
1: Rubao.
0: First, give me the... I think it was the second verse.
1: No, it's a first.
0: No. There's the verse I'm really interested in. The second one.
1: I wanna room out nari kanzi jemulabe ko we simulaba. Msaigwe to guy na take you to Costa Rica to move it away waka wata wukan subiza kuntuga kati manga da wobo murabi mungambirom timo gwali ugamuganda we ya gutwala.
0: That's a beautiful song. How have people received that song?
1: Well, actually, it's what I can say, it's greatness. Mm. Yeah, because it pulled up my numbers and Even all these streams on all platforms, it was doing well, actually.
0: Do you feel like Kakuta de Wino Kubeda?
1: Actually, it's still raiding. It's still raiding. Yeah, because this is greatness. It's timeless. Timeless music. So, still raiding.
0: Before, you told me that Mbulimu koku nkokora nevita tambula bulungi. What are some of those things that you feel like are hindering a musician like you to get to the levels where you would be or where you would love to be?
1: Well, as you can look into our music industry, we're having a warm welcome for bubblegum music. So chiva chile mze chingamba chile mazanyonyo amatuga abawuliriza abafe ne chivanga nga representing a real craft. Tufuna okusomozewa in deliverance. Nengira, icho chivauna consistency. All we have to do is giving them music.
0: Yeah. Chicho ita bubblegum, in your opinion. Mpayonga example yoli imburu moduli loko.
1: I won't give you the example because I don't want to be toxic.
0: Okay, yeah. I hear you.
1: Mm. Yeah, but you know what it is, bro.
0: There's places where you can go nga manga daba mkuba, but then there's also places where you can go nga tulimu peva. You get it's empty.
1: Well, actually, what I said, like the industry itself, and also sometimes the media gives it relevancy. Yeah, well, we're grown ups and we have to pave way for the coming generations.
0: Yes.
1: Yeah, so relevancy is in that paving generations. Yeah. So we have to know the right, yes, and what to do right.
0: I hear you. Well, sure. For you, when you're alone and close your eyes, or in you, wildest fantasies, anigolaba, when it comes

0: my reflect actually.
1: So kati valibu waso so kungamba bakafero, bamadoksi.
0: They are nice. They are inspirations.
1: But the backbone of your artistry is Fela Kuti.
0: Yes, sir.
1: Oh, would love that. It's been a pleasure to have you. I want to have some final words for you, for the people that are looking for your music. How are we getting in touch with you? How do we join your community, your family?
0: Well, Ecoled is everywhere. Musically representing on all platforms. ECHOLED, Ecoled. Well, all the information right there, the bookings and everything.
1: Yeah.
0: Regarding the business, the music business.
1: Yes, yes.
0: Yeah, and lastly, I would like to thank my fans that have given me ears.
1: Mm.
0: Yeah, and I would like to send these special thanks to my main man, Joshua Baraka, for the love, man. Big up on yourself, man. Yeah.
1: He's your boy. Then, he's your guy.
0: Yeah.
1: What would you say he has contributed into your career? What has he done for you that you'd like to put out?
0: Well, actually, these special thanks.
1: Mm.
0: It just came in through just of recently when actually he mentioned me on Twitter.
1: He did?
0: Yeah, yeah. Regarding my EP, because I have a new EP which is So Hot and Flesh. You should go. I recommend to you, Mr. Henry.
1: Please do. Yeah.
0: Yeah.
1: Wow. I didn't know about the EP. When did it come out?
0: It's 28th.
1: Okay.
0: Last month.
1: Oh, wow. Beautiful. Yeah. And how is it performing?
0: It's great. Actually, it's moving. It's the hottest EP right now, I think. It's within the first five on Apple Music Uganda.
1: Okay, lovely.
0: Yeah.
1: Lastly, what would you say separates you from each other artist that is out there? What would encourage me to go onto my phone, put the name Ecoled, tap on a like button, download a song, stream your music, download this video? What would you say is your niche?
0: It's the originality. Well, I sound my roots, and no copycats, no samples, everything original.
1: All right.
0: Yeah.
1: It's been a pleasure to have you. Wish you nothing but the best. Let's give it up for Ecoled one more time, ladies and gentlemen. Make sure you check him out. Yeah. Cheers. It's about 5 minutes on to the top of the hour. We do have Aroma ready, but before she comes through, let's have some Wendy. Give us some more beautiful music.
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0: I think Bebe Cool is proud. 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And big up to everybody from Gargamel. That was Wendy giving you some beautiful vibrations, yeah? I think Bebe Cool would tip you now, yeah? 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Mugabe. Bebe Cool Papa, this is for you.
1: Bebe Cool Papa, this is for me. Anything for the ride.
0: give him a chorus or whatever.
1: Okay.
0: Yeah.

0: beautiful.
1: Thank you.
0: Wendy. Wendy Zemugaga, man.
1: Teacher.
0: Yeah, big up. It was also King Saha's birthday. Nekate tribute to King Saha. Then we also had, who else had a birthday? I saw Uncle P as well during the week. There's been Uncle P, right? There's been so many birthdays back to back, yeah? I hope, you know. But thank you so much, Wendy. Now I have Aroma. How you doing?
2: I'm good. How are you?
0: You know, people thought you were pregnant.
2: And I gave birth to the kid and I left it.
0: You gave birth yesterday, no January. We're going to dive into that. But how have you been? I missed you so much. It's been a minute.
2: It's been a minute, that's right.
0: Where have you been hiding?
2: Oh, Mom.
0: I know. It's such a pleasure to have you. Let's just. Thank you so much. It's been a minute.
2: It's been a minute, that's right.
0: Where have you been hiding?
2: Oh, Mom.
0: It's such a pleasure to have you.
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9: Yeah.
10: Woo! My God, I don't know how many times I played that particular song, you know. That is a beautiful song.
11: Thank you.
10: It's one of your collabos.
11: Yeah, right.
10: Which are not so many, but they are also not so few.
11: Yeah.
10: Would you say Rakora Chirino Kora?
11: Yeah, definitely, yes.
10: Ratuka wario yagana?
11: Okay. Yeah, but what that song did is a milestone to my career.
10: Absolutely.
11: Right now. Yeah.
10: And after that song, how did your connection and bond with Unknown follow through?
11: After, we're good. Yeah, we are cool.
10: Nete mwalo performing, nyonga mwa inadu performing. Unknown, aluimba yeka, oluimba weka. What exactly happened? We thought there was going to be a chemistry, a vibe to balave, eh?
11: Yeah, the thing is, we are totally different brands.
10: Okay.
11: So as a brand, for example, it's not that difficult for me to meet Unknown when I want to. Mm. But shows I'm booking or cause it's I'm booking a
10: call.
11: So it
10: yes.
11: becomes a little bit hectic.
10: Yeah.
11: But just in case we are there, we always end up calling each other on stage or when stuff like that.
10: Has he ever called you and he's like, there's a wedding here?
11: No.
10: Or like Bampise nyimbe wano bangendanga, you know, kabale, aroma jang to gende. Are you close with him like that?
11: I think we're close. I think we are good. Simanye.
10: Yeah.
11: You know, as an artist, as I said, brands are different. It's really very hard. Okugoberera munno nga gwata ina bibyo byakolachi.
10: Byakola
11: gemazima. Because unless nga bagena kunsasula, but I wouldn't just turn up.
10: I hear you.
11: Because I also need money.
10: So There is that unknown. Then you have a B2C collabo.
11: Yeah, true.
10: Then you have definitely Brian Ways,
11: yeah?
10: Yeah, yeah. First of all, after Mpeke, people were like, Gwene unknown. It's going down.
11: The thing is, I feel like...
10: And that laughter aroma.
11: I feel like every man that I work with, people think like that. Kuvia dala kubi to see, kugrunedi. Because I have songs with all these artists.
10: Yeah.
11: People always think like that.
10: Wow.
11: Yeah.
10: It's a brand new is much susamuko. First of all, the nature of the song.
11: The video.
10: The direction of the song. The video of the song. Racho kule bintu ebi.
11: Concept.
10: Mubulidu yimba.
11: I just feel I'm good at following concepts.
10: I'd save this question for last time gobugumia, but let me bring it now. Aroma. As I'm saying this, I want you to go on social media and look for Aroma and see her approach when it comes to music. Oh, you know, buntu bawe kola kola, you're almost always nude.
11: Seriously.
10: Should I just sample one video?
11: Yeah,
10: and randomly.
11: Yeah, you can.
10: Whether TikTok,
11: you
10: whether...
11: You sample.
10: There's one where you leave nothing to imagine. The weapons were attacking. There's... Ate aroma te walibu wote. Now I'm talking to you as somebody who knows, yeah?
11: Yeah, true.
10: You remember when the career had just begun?
11: Yeah.
10: You came as this innocent girl.
11: I am still innocent. Totally innocent.
10: With the nipples out.
11: Which nipples are you talking about now?
10: Let me show you the video. Seriously. Let me get the video. DJ Aroma.
11: I do not have anything.
10: We are on Instagram together. Aroma Music. That is the name she goes by. And I'm even going to read the date when you posted the video. This video is 5th August. I don't know. Do we have a moving hand? Can you zoom?
11: But which video? You flash me like this. Let me see.
10: This one.
11: That was actually behind the scenes of a song.
10: As a girl child.
11: As a girl child?
10: Also,
11: you're trying to zoom me. The girl child kind of thing when I'm here.
10: Hey! Zoom. Eh? Let me increase brightness on the screen. Then we start again. The intro. Aroma, this is you. This is you. So, is this who you want us to see? Is this who you want to be?
11: Honestly, I do not think I have done anything extra. I don't know. I'm sorry, but I was fully dressed in a top. Video Gamba Henry, and that's for sure. I don't do those things.
10: There's never been like backlash. Do your parents see your socials?
11: Yeah, my mom does.
10: Your mom has never been like Naimu Wala Wange.
11: Henry?
10: I need to pick your mind.
11: Yeah, I do not, like I've said, I have not done anything, and I feel like I've done anything extra.
10: Yeah.
11: Because honestly, that video is on my page, and I was fully dressed. But now, lingiriza nyo, gratu yo, zooming. Why are you zooming?
10: Katugende ku Google. What do chifana in chenkula ze wano,
11: Chifana inganyamba de...
10: There are very few Ugandan musicians who are going to come out nga kubye just ka bikini kuka.
11: You know, that was a photo shoot. That was a photo shoot for a brand's bikinis. How... Nade na kuambalachi. How was I actually supposed to dress?
10: I hear you.
11: It was Ebran's photo shoot. I came through. He's a friend.
10: Okay.
11: You get my... What?
10: I hear you 100%. Now, the reason I'm asking is because there was a time when you were different, and then it became like a total rebrand. Aroma nafuka muntu mula na gamba mwete munda banga kambala geko. Right? Has this been positively welcomed in your career or negatively, speaking honestly? Me, I love it. You have a fire body. I would love to look at it like every day. Yeah.
11: What I should say is this. I haven't gone any extra. Henry, every extra in Abi Kolo, Jabiman, all of them Sagis, Vere Uganda, Zidimu, Obabichi, Chisizibam, Zidimu, Yokoyambula, whatever. I've never been in those things. So that means I really care about my brand.
10: Yeah,
11: absolutely. Maybe I'm doing a little bit extra, but I don't feel like... Catch, for example, now, this is a skirt.
10: Mm, turn around.
11: You get what I'm saying?
10: You see, you cannot.
11: What you... but I can, it's a skirt.
10: Mama, best man.
11: This is just a skirt. Seriously, this is a skirt. I tell
10: you, I hear you.
11: You see? When they told me, okay, I had it in mind that I'm going to perform. This is what I'm used to when I'm performing. I'm fully dressed differently.
10: Yeah.
11: But when I'm working, I feel like this is how I'm supposed to dress.
10: I hear you. My producer, please kill the monitors. I'm getting feedback here on the monitor's side. Yeah, thank you so much. Let's dive back into some music. And then after that, Arome, how do you show us a picture when you're pregnant? And then after, we're going to dive deep into that. But if you also have any question, any contribution, we're live on our TikTok. It's 106.5 Energy Radio. And this is Energy Ignition, brought to you by Captain Morgan. Ignition Band. Let's get it.

0: Ani yali akunyiziza mukayimba kani gwa lyo langira eh? Is that actually a true story or it was just a project that was written for you?
1: I would love to say it is a true story.
0: For me to embozi. What exactly happened? Don't overthink it. Just give me the story the way it was. Don't sugarcoat it. Don't skip any scenes.
1: You know, I would say there is that love you fall in.
0: Yeah.
1: Literally, someone is your whole world. On top of that,
0: you
1: get what I'm saying.
0: I
1: don't know if you've ever been in a situation where you have to accept your partner, have another partner, but you're not supposed to allow that. I mean, to do that. I don't know if I've made sense.
0: You're with somebody.
1: They feel like I'm a man. You get what I'm saying?
0: Yeah.
1: So you're like, bro, at what if I go, please?
0: So for you, you were a number what?
1: I don't know for sure. Because if someone is not married, and I don't know if you've... Someone you're bunch kunyonyola Henry. There is that relationship. A woman, katinga fabakaz tuwe mani. Bicholo tuwe irako. You date someone.
0: Yeah.
1: But even if you find out they are seeing someone else, you do not know what to say to them.
0: Yeah.
1: Even if you do, it's not like you can go. Omanye bintu yola bambachala bafumbona gamba ngumiraba nangalaba abana taina wagenda batwala taina watandikira that kind of.
0: Yeah.
1: I think it was the same scenario with
0: so
1: me.
0: So you eventually left that relationship?
1: Of course I left.
0: How hard was it for you to leave? How painful was the quitting process?
1: Love it, mamnang, and the Narinka, we're going to pressure and inkuba.
0: But then, for people who don't know, Aroma is a simp. She loves.
1: But Henry, who knows me, say, me, I love.
0: Yeah, we not love. We not love. So, I mean, people are wondering out there, is Aroma, since we're talking about love, is she currently seeing somebody?
1: Honestly, I'm not sure.
0: How does that work?
1: I don't know what to say. It's my engagement, but I'm not sure.
0: Wali na ito manyo ba wali?
1: Na ito tuchesi ba kubantu.
0: Na igwe wali?
1: Nange siri sure ba wendi.
0: If a man now comes and, you know, ticks the boxes that you're looking for, would you leave your current relationship?
1: I would leave.
0: Bro. What boxes would you say Aroma is looking for in a man?
1: Kind.
0: Yeah.
1: Emphasis on kind, because I'm very stubborn. Mm. So I would definitely want to choose someone who is the opposite of me. Mm. I would love a man who doesn't post on social media, please.
0: Oyagala video.
1: No, njagala wam gallery. Until when things are serious, then maybe. But anything other than that, I wouldn't feel so safe having a man who posts on TikTok as much as I post on TikTok.
0: Rachel, what was about to mumba? But when did Baba Balaba?
2: Oba mani?
0: Ule ha when did Rachel intake him?
1: But honestly, kindness, God fearing, because I'm a Christian.
0: Yeah.
1: Someone to hold me down with all my emotional outbreaks all the time, you know. Someone
0: you
1: is going
0: do.
1: To be,
0: yeah. You have emotional ones, yeah.
1: And I'm such a cry baby, and I throw tantrums.
0: Yeah.
1: When I love you, it's very easy for me to get pissed and cry over small things.
0: Have you dated a musician before?
1: Nah.
0: Never what a name, but let's be honest. Because there's where I'm coming from with
1: what,
0: this
1: define
0: question.
1: Dating.
0: Okay, have you ever had an entanglement with a musician? Even if it was like for 2 days or a week or one day. Why am I asking? I want to know, is it easy for a musician, especially who is a woman, to date a fellow musician or to date somebody who is out of the industry? It's a 3-in-1 question. And then the third one is, how hard it is for you to find love when you're in the spotlight?
1: How hard? Very hard. Why? Abantu abasinga balowooza mu baba yaye. You see, someone is definitely going to define you by the way you dress. They're going to define you with the things you've done on social media, but that does not define who the real me is.
0: Who you are, yeah.
1: Yes, like omutwa anda ba ku TikTok, oba anda ba ku social media. Kizo mubelele kizibu okumanya nti nze nsobola malako weeks bili mu nyumba nga sifollow me. Unless nga nacho ngendo kola.
0: Yeah.
1: But then other people won't do that. So it is hard because people easily judge you.
0: It was a 3-in-1 question. Then 2, is it easier to date somebody who's also in the industry?
1: One thing for sure that I know, when you're dating, when you're in the limelight and you're dating someone in the limelight, it works in which way? Business. In the terms of business. Lately, people kind of have that thing about couples. Things will just move. This couple, the ex is saying, this one, I think I'm failing. Bobango in a relationship, nga brand, bamanyo tugamba kola kumaulire tetetete. So when you're dating someone who is in the limelight, people always have something to say about you too.
0: Yeah.
1: Yeah. But then natural anti musobolo kwetegera, you know, for real. By the way, you can actually understand each other. Asobolo kumanya, you're working. Ndine Henry na I'm working. But then no muntu mara inzo touch tegera and twachi Henry ya text inzo kujukiza kusawa mkaga, but it's just a mere text. Yo bro, make sure you're there by 3 ngaya chijukide by that time. So
0: you're on the set, you're with unknown, you're singing twali nansi
1: mwekwatako
0: gatibeli ya mwekwatako eh. Then you are, you know, doing a video with Brian Wazy and the weapons are out.
1: Which weapons na ye
0: nga baby wa ebintu ebya babitegeera oba yabeera nga director.
1: I feel like as a person, I would love to date abla simanyi kuba love oyinza ogamba toyagala bayimbi nogwa mlove oyinza ogamba toyagala chi, and then you find yourself in love. I feel like love is love, so siri konyokaliye, but I would prefer to date outside of the industry.
0: Wow. If you were to date, as we finish the love things, any musician, I'm not saying you're going to date them, but the way you see, the way you weigh things and in your perception, if it was a matter of life or death, and they say, choose one musician, it could be Ugandan, East African, you know, Rwandese, Kenyan, Tanzania.
1: Henry Simang. That means I have to overthink. Do you know how many people I have a crush on?
0: Mpayo, just one.
1: But Chris Brown, Niba.
0: East Africa.
1: Ali Kiba.
0: I'm cool.
1: I have a type.
0: He's actually not old. He's like, Ali Kiba is like 39.
1: Me have a
0: Ali
1: type.
0: Kiba.
1: Me have a type.
0: So Ali Kiba, the version of Ali Kiba in Uganda would be who?
2: Ali Kiba.
1: Simani.
0: Unknown, I know now. Big boy, All right, let's get back to the music, and we're going to talk about, you know, your career, your family, how the music is doing, management, the rumors that we've had on the streets, and so much more. Yeah, guys, we have Aroma. TikTok is blazing on fire. Everybody from Mpuzi, your fans are called, they have a name,
1: Aroma Citizens.
0: Aroma Citizens, thank you so much for watching the show and listening to the show as well. Let's get it.

0: Lala, would you say that has been your biggest collabo? Ova Mpeke has been your biggest collabo. Or all the collabos have been big?
1: All of them. Plus, to me, Yola has a special heart, man, in my heart.
0: What one?
1: Because nani nakavamu COVID, it was a shock.
0: Oh, wow.
1: As a young artist, twalukoleramu COVID, remember?
0: Yeah, I do remember.
1: So ngendo kufulumanga bakatuta, I didn't know that. Oh, I had fans. So when I actually stepped on stage and people were singing alongside the song, I was excited. You know, video and the Freedom City. And I didn't believe it. I was like, oh, so people can sing along.
0: Wow.
1: So it has a special heart to me. Plus the B2Cs themselves, they are such good people.
0: So now you have a new one with Liam Voice.
1: Yes, we do have one with Liam
0: First
1: Voice.
0: Of all, why did you choose to be pregnant in the video?
1: What if I am pregnant?
0: Yeah.
1: I gave birth.
0: We have eyes. What's the concept? What's the story? It actually got a lot of traction.
1: Yeah.
0: It definitely got their attention. Unfortunately, yeah, there were so many other things happening in the country.
1: Yeah, true,
0: so
1: true.
0: It didn't get to the level where you hopefully maybe wanted it to be.
1: Yeah.
0: But what was the direction? What was the story?
1: Yeah. The song, the story of that song is more like, Omanyiru gamba kugwe kwe siva, kocha de wafe. You know, instead of doing that concept whereby buliomacha de wamune, we did something special, you know, when you're expecting a child, that is love, like, you know, that is love, that is also love, another form of love.
0: Yeah.
1: So we were like, this could really work. So the concept of the song is more of love.
0: That's the reason why. Let's talk about your family a little bit. The last time we had conversation, when we did the deep talk together, there's some things you revealed about your family that some people didn't know.
1: Yeah.
0: But now how are things moving? What's happening with the family? Be honest.
1: as far as my family, but I'm an only child. Ndi mwana omu. Mami wange aina abana basatu. Ababiri be bakuru. So abakulu abo nebafa, unlucky enough munangi nebafa, and then my dad passed away of recent, that was last year. So all I have is my mother and I.
0: And how is that going?
1: Not so good. It feels too lonely, very lonely. Like the loneliness is always too loud, because I feel like family, you're right or dies, whatever. I even feel like engeri jemfi doing you of recent, katinza abantu babika, and I just get stuck in my emotions because I don't know what to feel. My daddy died,
0: and
1: my two
0: siblings
1: died.
0: So it's just you and your mom.
1: Yeah.
0: Wow. You're staying with her? She's in a
1: No, she stays that side of Kawempe, I stay this side.
0: How heavy does that get?
1: It gets really heavy, as I was saying. You feel it. It's like people come into my life and they leave. Like, of course, you were going to leave. I mean, my brothers died.
0: Yeah.
1: They left me behind, so.
0: Is that a good mental space to be in? Are you... Aroma, you have no boyfriend? Or you don't know where you are? Then it's just you and your mom. Sometimes such things are heavy.
1: Yeah, they are heavy. But also, it's the reality of the world.
0: How do you escape?
1: You don't escape. You just learn to live with it every day. You remember.
0: Yeah. That already is heavy. Then music alone is heavy. It is exorbitant financially,
1: true.
0: Emotionally, even
1: true.
0: Physically.
1: True.

0: physical alone is heavy. It is exorbitant financially,
1: true.
0: Emotionally, even
1: true.
0: Physically.
1: True.
0: And now your family also on the other side.
1: Yeah.
0: Is it worth it?
1: Ndeka singa tena risimba nga sina chinka kakuzoku kakumacha. Ningamba like newe mbera sad talking to my friends on phone, watching movies.
0: Muno wa chenjo gere.
1: Ebyo.
0: Neba.
1: Wow. Yeah.
0: Wow. Let's get back into the music. It's almost what? Just a couple of minutes onto the top of the hour, 17. So let's have one or two more. And then we have the last bunch of questions and we'll wrap it up.

0: Beautiful, beautiful. Who writes this song? Who comes up with the idea of this song? And how do you link up with the voice boy, Liam Voice?
1: We've been friends for a while. I think since forever.
0: Yeah,
1: social media knows that. So it was easy.
0: Is this the first collab you have with him?
1: Yeah, the first one.
0: Why has it taken long for you guys to work together yet you are...
1: By the way, he wrote for me a song. It's called Newadeo.
0: Yeah.
1: It's a beautiful song. And in a video, and he also featured in my video.
0: And then
1: like
0: finally
1: in the main, you know? Finally, we have a project. Jolly. He's
0: all right.
1: Fine. Yeah,
0: voice
1: he's
0: boy. Tufunde wana.
1: No.
0: So nkwene kotulabe wagwan. So the video is directed by who?
1: Jalive. Yeah.
0: So it's out officially, we can be.
1: Yeah, the video is out. Eriku YouTube, Liam Voice Aroma Music, because it's on both channels. The title is Kugwe Kwesiva.
0: What other projects are coming up? What is Aroma up to? What should we look out for?
1: I definitely do have a lot of music, by the way.
0: Mm.
1: Different collabos, different singles. So just come out. Yeah.
0: You have a very unique voice. Is this the first time you've done a live performance?
1: Honestly, yeah.
0: You have a very unique voice. It's a beautiful voice to listen
1: really?
0: To.
1: Really? Thank you.
0: Yeah, you have. You have a unique voice. You
1: Thank
0: have a
1: you.
0: Unique live voice, yeah?
1: Thank you.
0: What else do you feel like separates you from the rest of the musicians out there? Why would you want somebody to focus on brand Aroma?
1: Real music right here. When I say real music, timeless music right here. I do real serious music. That's why it sometimes gets hard. To run the race with the Ugandans. But I do real music.
0: Absolutely.
1: Yeah.
0: Are there musicians you look up to? Bogambanti. These are beautiful musicians. Like the blueprint you follow.
1: Man, I have so much love and respect for everyone who has succeeded. Success in this Ugandan industry is not easy. Kati wolaba omuntu nga ali successful. It doesn't matter what, obani, obani. I have so much love and respect for them. Because I know how hard it is. Kati, I can stand 10 toes down. Nengamba, yeah, I know how hard this industry is.
0: Absolutely.
1: So when tunida abantu nga ba Shiba. Tunida abantu nga ba Cindy at the same time. No tunida abantu nga ba Lydia Jasmine. She just had such a successful concert.
0: Yeah.
1: Tunida ba Winnie Nwaji. I feel so inspired because, yo, this industry of Uganda is
0: not
1: easy.
0: It's
1: if you
0: not
1: look
0: a
1: at
0: joke.
1: Those ladies up there, they are winning.
0: And speaking about that, what are some of the devastating things that have happened to you as a musician? Biogama and Tivino. Katono bintwale.
1: Binji.
0: Of course, many wali biotasobola kuogera on air. But there are also some that you can share, if you don't mind.
1: Ablanze.
0: The thing
1: with me is that I... But when bangeza kok taking a step to speak about something so

0: that we challenges that we face in this industry as girls, there are a lot actually.
1: So, oli muyimbi na yo muntu wego wali okola na ye yali tayagala.
0: Matabi agali ya bidara.
1: Kati so, interviews ngo okolo otia, collabos ngo okolo otia.
0: Ngan skola. But what I'm saying is sometimes it goes as far as... there is this thing that we usually do. Man, bigenda kune moko gira kanchireke ndeka.
1: Tuchireke.
0: Chiganye.
1: Ne wachivamu oba...
0: No, I'm good now. Very good.
1: Charlie know you.
0: No. I work with my team. You know, whatuba tulie yo, nga tuli neba Charlie bafe kati let's say nga Joey. Tune bibozi betunyumya e. Naka mwana shima mtu yangola bati. But it's almost like the same story that Joey said about someone beating her and stuff like that. It is almost like the same story.
1: When you say Joey, you mean Joey Lan?
0: Yeah.
1: Wow.
0: And quite an example, because I can't go into details with mine. I'm not yet into that space.
1: Yeah.
0: But the same story that she gives over it's people beating her, it is almost like a copy paste kind of.
1: Aro mangu msajja kukana ka kugunda bakube mpi. Bambi aro. Aro mangu hafe. By the way, you girls pass through a lot that people
0: very
1: don't know.
0: By the way.
1: So after being beaten, you go on stage and sing like nothing happened?
0: Yeah. And then someone would be like, "Biba Debbie, you kubie musivi joki da wallahi."
1: What?
0: Yeah, someone has ever done that to me twice, and then they claimed they were not sober. Until when my mother was like, "Mweso nyuma mwana wangu, bata imba bireke."
1: I know.
0: Yeah, she was like, "No. Wabata imba bireke." But this person is a good person, Bambi. No, he's a good person. I've met worse.
1: I mean, you're either good or you're bad. You can't be
0: good
1: today and bad tomorrow.
0: They're a good person. Because even the claim he used to say that, I was not sober, was also a bit true.
1: Apana.
0: See, under the influence, people act anyhow.
1: Aroma, injara webe kuruma no ba. Obo li mubi obatu fuse mubi.
0: Obie kuwang injara kuruma. You're a good
1: regardless
0: person.
1: Of the reason... Anyway, but we're glad to know that, well, you skipped that.
0: I'm very good, yeah.
1: It's a step in the right direction.
0: Yeah.
1: We have to pass through those things.
0: Yeah.
1: Some things are unavoidable. So do you have a team that you're working with now for people
0: yes.
1: who want you to?
0: Yes, I do have a team that I work with.
1: Mm.
0: And I think two of them are here today.
1: So do they have like an umbrella as a management, or you're just working with them through word of mouth?
0: It's us. Exactly. It's like us. To call it our, I don't know how to explain it, but it's us.
1: For the years you've been singing, why hasn't Aroma had a management? Like, ngaba imbi betulaba.
0: Maybe bad experience.
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0: Yes, yes, yes, it is Vent O'Clock, guys, with myself, Big Sis Sandy, and my co-host, Kenny Rukundo.
3: Oh, you know what time it is.
0: Yes, I do. Talk to me, Kenny.
3: So, I go back from Kigali in the morning, and I must say my weekend was eventful. Attended the Rema concert at the BK Arena, and wow. I must say these Nigerians really take performance to a whole new level. And talking about Airtel.
0: Yes.
3: You know like how you go into another country and you have to like get a SIM card?
0: Mm-hmm.
3: Their roaming actually works perfectly well.
0: Oh, fantastic.
3: I just bought the roaming data and I was cruising.
0: Oh, man.
3: I was the one hotspotting some of the natives. Yeah, but it was an eventful weekend. How was yours though?
0: Oh, man. Mine has been... I think it's been quite an emotional week being Amtoro. It's just, I have so many mixed emotions.
3: Prayers,
0: about
3: sorrows.
0: Our fallen king. Mm. And, you know, watching his body come into the country. And just talking to family, my aunties, my uncle. My uncle is the former prime minister of Toro, Stephen Chinji, Frank Stock.
3: Mm.
0: And... It's just a sad time. I don't know how to explain it. I can't really put towards the grief, but it's not been an easy.
3: There was that picture grief. Of the Queen Mother that was trending on social media, and I saw it in Kigali, and it hit a nerve.
0: Mm-hmm.
3: It was heartbreaking. It was such a powerful picture.
0: It was
3: that you could actually see the pain.
0: Mm.
3: Of a mother grieving.
0: I'll tell you, as a mother, I don't want ever to be in that position.
3: Well,
0: I could only imagine, I can't say I know what you're, but I can only imagine seeing your son that you have raised arrive like, no, it was heartbreaking.
3: For a woman, she has suffered a lot of loss.
0: She has. Her daughter.
3: The husband.
0: The husband. Now another son. Child. You know?
3: It's very sad.
0: It's very sad. It's a very, very sad time for the people of Toro and Ugandans as a whole.
3: Yeah.
0: And the whole world is mourning our king. He was an amazing person. May his soul
3: rest in
0: eternal peace.
3: Mm.
0: But yes, that's how my week has been. So I've been
3: an emotional roller coaster.
0: Yeah. And just, you know, taking it easy. I've not done much this week, to be honest. I think it's just that whole build-up of emotion and, yeah.
3: But you know what they say, we have each other to lift ourselves up. So as I was having fun on behalf of two, I'll definitely hotspot you on some of the energy.
0: Yes, yes, yes. I mean, this is energy and we want to give you some good energy today. And we are going to give you some good energy. We have a lady who is coming in the second hour. That is Anna Arinaitwe. And we're going to be talking about building a personal brand that actually means something. And she's the host of the Young and Branded podcast. So you do not want to miss that. Mm-hmm. And in the third hour, some guy set the internet on fire. Do single mothers raise weak men?
3: Yep, that hit close to home.
0: Well, we are going to dive into that in the third hour. Do let us know, do you think so? Send us a message, voice note on WhatsApp on 0740-674-674 and let us know. And of course, we're about to get petty and make sense of something. Keep it locked right here to Energy 106.5.

0: When a woman loves a man, she loves that man. And the only person who can mess it up is that man himself.
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0: beautiful, beautiful voice right there. Zubarey Basara playing right here on Energy 106.5. And talking about good voices, I have a quick question for you. Who are you backing on Revealed? 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
1: Well, and for those that love a fairy kick, the flavor of the year is here, and that's the Smirnoff Tamarind. Yeah, so grab yourself a 750ml bottle for just 35,000 and turn up the flavor. Smirnoff's spicy tamarind, shamelessly spicy, proudly sweet. And do not forget, excessive consumption of alcohol is harmful to your health. So please, drink responsibly.
0: And if you're a sober girly like myself, you can go for a Pepsi. And if you like Chikoko like me, it's the perfect combo. Yes, for chicken tonight and Pepsi, because for only 14,500 Uganda shillings, you can enjoy the delicious kuku roll packed with rich ingredients and a secret sauce paired with a refreshing ice cold Pepsi to wash it down. Okay, so kuku roll is better with Pepsi, remember that. And just talking about what has been happening this week, apart from your trip, what else was significant for you this week, Kenny?
1: Besides the emotional roller coaster and watching Nigerians take over the stage in Kigali, I must say I met amazing people.
0: Nice.
1: Yeah. Are they Rwandese or Rwandans?
0: I think both.
1: Okay, Rwandans.
0: Rwandans. Rwandese is the language.
1: Rwandese is the language.
0: Rwandans are the people.
1: I think. I don't know. Because they used to be called Rwandese, and then they switched from Francophone to Anglophone. Uh-huh. So I think that's when they became Rwandans.
0: Okay.
1: Because they're part of the East African community. Yes,
0: yes they are.
1: Yeah, they are very welcome people. Mm-hmm. They really have, soft hearts. They're kind. Mm-hmm. Mm-hmm. Beautiful at that. Remember when I told you I went to Kisumu and I was only seeing my bros? I must say, Rwanda.
0: Shots fired.
1: I must say, Rwanda took me on a journey. I was like, this one. Oh, no, not that one. This one.
0: You're so, spoiled for choice.
1: I was spoiled for choice.
0: Rwandans are just beautiful people.
1: Yeah.
0: Both the women and the men.
1: Yeah, I'll focus on the women.
0: They just are. Wow, how was my week? You know, my week has been, it has been busy. And during the holidays, that's when you understand motherhood is a full-time job. Because there's no one to take the kids off your hands.
1: Yeah.
0: From 7 a.m.
1: So
0: to 4 p.m.
1: Do you prefer them at school or home?
0: I miss them, you know?
1: Until they get to your nerves and you're like, ah.
0: I remember the Christmas holidays. There were 3 months. We were all tired of each other. They were like, we also want to go back to school. We're like, we also want you to go. Just go, you know? But these other holidays, they are short. They are 3 weeks.
1: 2-3 weeks. Yeah.
0: You know? So I enjoy doing activities with them.
1: What's your favorite activity with them?
0: Going for walks. We love going for walks in the state.
1: Ah, you so start the fitness journey early, huh?
0: We nice. Just walk. We look at random things. They told me they wanted me to take them to the other park for a picnic.
1: Okay.
0: And kids can remember. Mommy, remember when you brought us? I was 4. I was like, what? You see those little things?
1: Yeah.
0: They're like, this holiday we must have like a picnic at the other park, which they don't go to. It's like the other side of this. I was like, oh, okay. So it's quite interesting.
1: I'm definitely joining you guys on the next walk. I need to take my fitness journey.
0: I told you today, you know, there is no, they don't need to sleep early, like at 8 during school days.
1: Okay.
0: So they're like, oh, mommy, you're going to be waiting for you. You're going to be home at 10:30. I'm like, yes, I'm going to be home at 10:30.
1: So they wait up.
0: They wait up and they ask me, what were you talking about? And the show and this and that. And I tell them a little bit of this, a little bit of that. So
1: You break down everything based on how they would understand.
0: Yes. Okay. Even when I'm preparing, like for the show and what, Earlier today when I was just looking, like, you know, TikToks, what's trending, what the older one said, leave mommy. She's watching TikToks. Like, no, that's work for her. She needs to know what's happening.
1: That's a smart guy right there.
0: So, yeah, I just, the weeks now are different for me because they're on holiday and I enjoy doing all that stuff with them. You sound, I'm hardly seen.
1: You sound like all the three boys have like different separate personalities.
0: Absolutely. Absolutely. I think the Gen Z, he's very... He has come into himself, so we're more like friends.
1: Okay.
0: Yeah. And
1: so that's your protector right there.
0: Yeah, that one. Eh? He has a lot. He has a lot to say.
1: That's the man in the house.
0: No, there is a man of the house. He's the second in command.
1: Oh. Okay.
0: And the middle one, very opinion. Oh, that one is me, reincarnated. Oh my gosh.
1: Are you serious? Oof. Do tell.
0: I remember I brought the mouse to the studio and they took over the show. And it was quite interesting. Wow. And yeah, he's very outspoken. He's definitely. That one. That
1: says what he feels.
0: Fell right under the tree. It's not even 1 centimeter away from the tree.
1: And the last one?
0: The last one is very... He's reserved. He's very observant.
1: Okay.
0: He's reserved, but very intuitive.
1: Hmm.
0: Because he observes a lot. Very intuitive. Yeah. So, yeah. Mother of boys all the way. Just know, eh?
1: I thought men who are very intuitive, that's like a feminine...
0: A feminine trait?
1: Yeah.
0: I wouldn't
1: say
0: so.
1: Does that make him weak? Remember that thing we're supposed to talk about later?
0: Yeah, no. It doesn't. Actually, it makes him strong because... If you're intuitive, then that means you can tap into the whole female gender.
1: Mm.
0: You can understand.
1: Yeah.
0: And it makes you a better leader.
1: Okay.
0: Yes, it does. Well, keep it locked right here to Energy 106.5. We are about to get petty. Someone slaps one cheek. Do you turn the other one?
1: Oh, wow.
0: Oh.
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0: Joy is coming indeed, because we're bringing you the energy vent all the way to 10 in the PM. Myself, Big Sis Sandy, and my co-host Kenny Rukundo. 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
1: And while you are at that, don't forget to say hello to the new Guinness Smooth, the same irresistibly smooth taste, now rocking a fresh, new, vibrant look. 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And do not forget that alcohol is not for sale to persons under the age of 18. And please, enjoy responsibly.
0: And talking about being responsible. Mm. This man had something very interesting to say. Was he being responsible or irresponsible, as we justify his pettiness? Now you can let us know on 07777-674-674. You can call in and let us know. But let's hear what he had to say.
2: I'm not finna be the bigger man. I'm not gonna let you keep taking your shots at me and I turn the other cheek. That's in the Bible. Mm. I ain't in there. Mm. I'm gonna put something on you.
0: He says that's in the Bible. He's not in
1: that
0: the
1: is
0: Bible.
1: Not in he's the Bible. He's not on one you. Of those books.
0: Do you think his pettiness is justified or unjustified?
1: Let me tell you something, Big Sis. Some people can get to you,
0: true.
1: Honestly speaking.
0: True.
1: Because in the Bible, when the Lord says, when they hit you on one cheek, turn
0: the other
1: and
0: cheek.
1: And they give you there.
0: Mm.
1: But yeah. How many times will you be able to turn that cheek for everybody?
0: What did Christ say? Forgive 77 times.
1: Times seven. That it's a hard paper. He's like, you put your hands on me, I'm going to put hands on you.
0: Mm.
1: Because.
0: But you know, if you don't want people to be putting their hands on you, don't be putting your hands on other
1: them.
0: People.
1: Mm, mm.
0: Because there's nothing that you can control after you put your hands on someone, even, the retaliation.
1: Even Newton's laws say the
0: for
1: third law
0: reaction,
1: for every action
0: is a similar and opposite reaction.
1: So,
0: we have moved to another book now.
1: Yes. We're trying to correlate all of them.
0: Newton verse 10 chapter.
1: But yeah, It's crazy, but I feel like some people need, you know, that they need to know that there are consequences. Yeah, then there are consequences for their actions.
0: Mm.
1: You can't always be getting away with it.
0: What do you think? Do you think you should always turn the other cheek when someone keeps on coming at you? Or you should put some on them?
1: I must say you must put some on them.
0: Send us a voice note or WhatsApp on 0740-674-674 and let us know.
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0: How you feeling?
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0: What kind of movie?
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0: Nah, I'm not feeling that.
1: Okay, how about...

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0: This making sense today. I've just been thinking about it. We're about to make sense of something. Make it make sense. But I can't say for a fact that this happened to me. It's all about women love bombing women. You know, when you're getting to know each other, yeah, and in the friendship context,
1: yeah,
0: you know. You miss, because sometimes you can meet some people and you really hit it off and you become fast friends.
1: Yeah.
0: You know what I mean? And sometimes you can meet someone, but
1: There's a bit of tension in there.
0: Yeah, there's a bit of tension. And this actually happened to me. Let me not give you the tea. Let's first listen to what she has to say and then we dive into it.
1: Okay.
2: We always talk about how, oh, men can't take rejection, men can't take a no. Have y'all ever ran into a clingy woman that can't take a no, that can't take rejection? It's some women who will want to be close to you, they'll want to be your friend so bad. And when you reject them, when you kind of put up boundaries and you say, hey, not so fast, they will literally do a whole 360. I found that these type of women feel like their friendship is like a blessing on earth. Like, everybody should be grateful to be her friend in some way, shape, or form. And when you show her that, like, no, I don't want to be your friend, actually, she will literally feel like you're slighting her, like it's disrespect directly to her. And then you'll start to notice that all that love bombing she was doing in the beginning slowly starts to turn into shade. It slowly starts to turn into secluding you out. And that's why you have to move very slowly with women too, like with friendships as well.
1: And they say, mm-hmm, and they say men are bad people.
0: No, why did you bring me into this conversation? We are talking about Rukundo. Focus. Focus.
1: But truthfully, I've experienced that as well. Women, uh-huh, do not, mm-hmm, know how to take rejection. In fact, they hate it. They hate the word no.
0: You know, you're onto something.
1: They
0: guys are used to being rejected.
1: And
0: I
1: yet,
0: think
1: we are the ones supposed to be that way. Because, you know, like, we have, like, all these ribs,
0: mm-hmm,
1: which I believe are feminine since they just took one of the ribs and created you.
0: So you take a rib and create one.
1: So we have other women in here. So we should be saying, mm-hmm, women shouldn't be saying no to us.
0: You stop flipping this. You're trying to confuse me here. I am not confused. I'm in class.
1: But yeah, I think that goes back to the pick me women, right?
0: No, I don't think it's actually a pick me, because a pick me would want to people please.
1: Yeah.
0: But these ones, they don't people please. They've they start hating, they start shading. So it's not a pick me. It's more of having an inflated sense of ego. It's narcissistic. It's giving narcissism.
1: Mm.
0: You know, like, look at me. Why don't you want to be my friend?
1: I'm doing you an honor.
0: I'm doing you an honor. There was one time I went to meet this girl that I had known for very many years. And she was somewhere with a certain lady who happens to be popular.
1: Okay.
0: This was way before my media days. So I get there and, you know, I say hello to this lady and I continue talking to my friend, not being rude or anything. But, you know, when you've just gotten there and they had been together. So I'm like, hi, how are you? Da, da, da. So we start talking and, you know, you're just vibing. You get it?
1: Yeah.
0: And I kind of noticed this lady giving me an eye. But the thing with me, I never really internalize stuff. I'm like, why would she be giving me an eye? Maybe she's having a bad day because I just got here. Like, yeah. I don't even know this chick. You know what I mean? It can't be about me. People don't be thinking about you 24/7. Eh? You know? So I just brushed it off. I stayed with them and what? And then I didn't stay very long. I left. So when I got to see this girlfriend of mine later on, she's like, oh my gosh, this chick was so vexed. I'm like, oh, why? What happened? She's like, she couldn't understand why you didn't know her. I was like, what? Oh, are you for real?
1: Oh my, that
0: like,
1: happened.
0: Like, it really vexed her.
1: That happened to me as well.
0: I was like, no, that doesn't even make sense. Like, why? It's like, yeah, because like she's this socialite and you are treating her
1: like a commoner.
0: I was like, but you don't know her. I was courteous. I was polite. What does she want me to do? And honestly, I didn't know her.
1: And it's okay.
0: Like, why do you feel so important that people have to know you everywhere you go? No, don't have that preconceived notion about yourself that you're so important and people should know you.
1: Even some people don't know Chris Brown. And it's okay.
0: You know? It's like saying, now I work on radio and everyone should know. There are people who don't listen to radio. They don't even know Energy Radio. You know what I mean?
1: Yeah.
0: And that doesn't take away anything. Like, you shouldn't tie your sense of self-worth
1: and identity,
0: your identity, to what you do.
1: Yeah.
0: Because what if you're not doing it tomorrow?
1: What are you?
0: Then you are nobody. You know what I mean?
1: Yeah.
0: It's all service. These are gifts. We are supposed to use our gifts to serve others, not to say, hey, Kati, look at me. And then what do you want people to do after that?
1: Okay.
0: These are these friends who now you don't want to be their friend. And I think we should change the way in which we make friendships. The way I make my friendships is through a value system. I see who shares the values that I
1: have,
0: do.
1: Yeah.
0: Then there I feel like we have common meeting ground and we can also build towards something. Whatever that is, you get? Because you have different friends, some who encourage you, you know? You see what they are doing with their careers and they really encourage you. Or you see maybe how they are mother, how they handle

0: You can send us a voice note or WhatsApp on 0740-674-674. But before we go, Kenny, you were talking about guys also. Huh? Do guys do that stuff?
1: I must say, not as much as women. I feel like guys, the fact that we, some guys were raised with this whole thing of, you know, don't overshow, don't be vulnerable. So like everyone has that inner ego of whether they know me or don't, I'm what I am. You get? So like we are not always seeking for attention and validation. Like we're always in our cocoon.
0: Yeah.
1: But I'm not saying they are not those that are out there and they're like, you don't know who I am?
0: Oh, they're there.
1: What do you mean you don't know who I am?
0: That one needs another whole segment. Because if I had a penny for, I would be a rich woman.
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0: Passenger, Alex Warren, playing right here on Energy 106.5. It's your big sis, Sandy, with Kenny Rukundo right here on the Energy Vent. We're taking you all the way till 10 in the PM. Now, you can buy any Coca-Cola product. If you're feeling an ice-cold Coca-Cola right now, please reach out for one and enjoy this ride. Get to scan the QR code and stand a chance to unlock amazing prizes. So whether you are watching the game from home or the video hall or with your squad, make sure that there's an ice-cold Coca-Cola in your hand. And of course, there are lots of cash to be won. That is up to 1 million Uganda shillings up for grabs. Now, I did tell you that we are going to have a lady in the studio in the second hour. And this lady inspires me so much. And today we are going to be talking about building a brand that actually means something. You know, going beyond that logo and that Instagram bio. And it's with the lady. She's called Hannah Arinaitwe. She's an award-winning solutions journalist. She's a storyteller and the founder of the Young and Branded podcast. She's also the founder of Art for Change, using art and storytelling to drive conversations around education, climate action, and social change while mentoring young creatives and change makers. Anna, welcome to the Energy Vent.
1: Thank you so much, Sandra. I'm so excited to be here. Thank you so much, Kenny, for having me. And that introduction alone just reminded me about the kind of impact I have.
0: Yes, you do.
1: Everyday. Yeah, thank
0: yes,
1: you so much.
0: Yes, you do. Before we dive into the conversation, yeah, we're talking about this off air. Tell us about those female friendships, of the ones that they love bomb you to be friends, then when you're not falling in line, they switch up on it's you. Have you experienced it?
1: I mean, I went to an all-girls secondary school for all my 6 years. So when it comes to female friendships and female drama, trust me, I have a first-class degree. I think so many times female friendships are surrounded with a lot of performance, mm-hmm, and, you know, activity and levels and all these different things. So, of course, if you switch up on the levels, then you are quickly dumped away. But I think it's very rare for us to create genuine friendships as ladies. But once you do, I mean, I have 2 very good friends of mine from high school. We've been together for 10 years plus. So nice. There'll always be the bad experiences, but also the very, very lovely friendships.
2: Talk about consistency.
1: Consistency, yeah.
2: Anyway, so Hannah, trying to build yourself and your brand in your 20s, yeah? Young people are constantly told to build a personal brand. What should that mean to someone new to this?
1: Building a personal brand, I know very many times we hear that word a lot, and it gets confusing. Mm-hmm. But a personal brand is basically what you want people to know about you when you're not in the room. In short, your reputation. What do people say about Sandra when she's not there? Where are people recommending Kenny and his skills when he's not there? So it's just as simple as that. How you want people to perceive you. Somebody may say, is that a bit of acting and hypocrisy in there? Yeah. I mean, that's up to you guys to decide. But listen, if you choose a certain
0: persona,
1: you better stick to that persona if you want to create the kind of branding.
2: So would you say it's possible to build a brand when you're trying to figure yourself out?
1: Yeah, it's 100% very possible. I think the pressure of wanting to know exactly what you want when you're a bit younger is a very terrible expectation to have. I mean, personally, I began my career in radio, and then later on said, oh, listen, I think I want to do journalism, became a reporter. And then I said, oh, wait, hold up, there's podcasting. I think I can venture. Like, trust me, I even went for like an acting, what do they call them, audition at some point in my life. Yeah. And I think that's okay for you to like discover yourself as you go. However, at the end of the day, you must find a niche. It's very important for you to find a niche.
2: Interesting.
0: Talking about a niche, like you're saying, you know, you saw podcasting, mm-hmm, and you're like, maybe I can do that, and you go to do that, and we are living in the era of podcasting.
1: Yeah.
0: So how do you figure out, where do you draw the fine line between, like in your experience, that this is what I really want to do, to be a podcast host, than I'm doing what everybody else is doing. Like, are you being authentic?
1: Yeah.
0: Or are you following a trend? Where do you draw the line? How do you come to this point of conviction that I'm exactly where I need to be?
1: So after trying out all these different things and you finally got to understand where you want people to associate you with, for example, after doing all these things, I said, Hannah, at the end of the day, you want to be a multimedia journalist. Mm-hmm. So what are those avenues you can use to actually build that brand? Podcasting was one of them. Everybody had started to do podcasting. Mm-hmm. And I will be honest, when I said I want to go into podcasting, it's because I had seen people doing it and seeing them thrive in their purpose doing it. And I said, hold up, I think I can use this avenue to build my brand further. It kind of reminds me about TikTok back in COVID. Mm-hmm. I wish I jumped on the trend,
0: you know,
1: in 2020.
2: You know, I actually joined TikTok.
1: Yeah.
2: Because of the lockdown.
1: Yeah.
2: Boredom. Mm-hmm. I started as a viewer. Mm-hmm. And then I was like, you know what?
1: I can try.
2: Let me entertain these people. Sync.
0: I was too scared to speak. Can you imagine? I was like, yo, I can't let people hear my voice.
1: Yeah.
0: You know, and when I would try, I would listen to, and I would cringe. You know, I don't send voice notes.
1: Yeah.
0: Even on WhatsApp.
1: You only text.
0: I only text.
1: And you're a radio presenter.
0: You know?
1: The irony. So, I mean, sometimes trends are good because they allow you to find out about different ways of doing things. So how I wish I began TikTok 6 years ago in COVID.
2: Yeah. Mm-hmm.
1: So right now, if you're listening and you feel your purpose can be supported through podcasting, start it now. This is the era. Six years down the road, we shall be the kings and queens of podcasting in Uganda.
0: You know?
1: Right?
0: Amen.
1: Yeah.
2: Well, anyway, while you're at that, don't forget to add a flavor to your life and go zesty with Bell Citrus. So find one at your favorite hangout or supermarket and don't go anywhere as we indulge with Hannah. Go!

0: 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Yes, indeed. This is Energy 106.5, the station that is always on, even on a Sunday. 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
1: Hannah.
2: Mm-hmm.
1: It's really great to have you,
2: you
1: on the show.
2: Thank you.
1: So, tell us, how do you turn something you've been passionate about into something people are actually willing to pay for?
2: Yeah. I mean, everybody has a talent, a passion, acting, singing, dancing.
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2: 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Meaning you can still have fun doing it, but find ways of making it extra special, or find ways of garnering, giving people value for what you are trying to share with them.
3: Mm.
2: So that could take a bit of time. Now, for me, example, I loved doing media and radio and all those different things.
3: Mm-hmm.
2: But my parents told me one day, Hannah, listen, we can't fund your passion forever. You need to find ways of actually using your passion.
3: Monetizing it.
2: Yeah, to monetize your passion. And so I got a little bit of guidance from them and some of my mentors of, okay, Hannah, you're so good at storytelling, but how can you be able to use your storytelling to help you make money? They're like, the answer is to start to brand yourself as a storyteller, brand yourself as a journalist, brand yourself as a public speaker. Once you've been able to attach your skill to your name, then when they say Hannah Rinitwe, then you start to make money. I began getting moderation gigs. I began getting MC gigs. I began getting opportunities to even travel and do this work, only because I was able to brand myself as, if you are looking for this person that has the best skills in this and this, Hannah is the person you call.
1: And that's all money.
3: So in this process that you're building your brand, and you start from somewhere, like with the Young and Branded podcast, and there are some moments, you know, when you are growing your community. Because when you go into this space as a podcaster, you're not really looking for followers. You're building a community because you're giving them value. So they would always come back.
2: Yeah.
3: And building a community takes time. I'm experiencing this with the Cop Code podcast. And I'm sure you experience this as well with the Young and Branded podcast.
2: Yeah.
3: It does take time. So how do you keep going when, you know, you're looking at other people, the followers, they are going viral, they're doing this, but it's not, they're not really giving value. Like we're talking about trends as we were off air.
2: Yeah.
3: You know, these people are jumping on trends and this and that. But your niche, going back to that niche, how do you see your niche through, even when sometimes it can be difficult? How do you tread that?
2: I think it really goes back to, first of all, understanding that a community is much better than having 1,000 followers.
3: Amen.
2: I've seen people on social media that have 1 million followers. When they post, honey, they don't even have one comment. So that just shows you that you could have people following you, but nobody is really buying what you're selling, or nobody is really gaining value from what you're doing. So for me, it's really remembering what the end goal is. One of my friends told me that, Hannah, if you really want to test how strong your community is offer a service and see how many people are willing to get that service. That's when I realized that my 3,000 followers, if I could get a quarter of them to attend an event, then I'm actually giving value to them. So at the end of the day, it's really about remembering like what the end goal is. Why are you doing what you're doing? And then I think for me, through Young and Branded, I've gotten to see that my small community has actually gotten me very many opportunities one way or the other. So really more about giving more value than what you receive.
3: Yeah.
1: Beautiful. So would you rather have 10,000 followers, loyal followers, or 1 million people who barely care about you?
2: I'm going to take the 10,000 followers.
3: You can.
2: I'll take the 10,000 followers because that means that those 10,000 people will show up for you the way you require them to do compared to just 1 million.
1: So you'd like forego the 1 million visibility?
2: I would.
3: Because if visibility is not bringing you anything.
2: Is it really visibility?
3: Is it really visibility?
2: Right.
1: You're being seen by 1 million people.
3: But they're not doing anything about
2: you.
3: Yeah. 10,000 loyal.
2: Okay.
3: Imagine if you're selling merchandise. Yeah. If you're like headlining your podcast season.
1: Yeah.
3: They'll show up for you than 1 million who are dormant.
2: They saw the post.
3: Then what did they
1: do? And they moved.
3: And they moved.
1: So you lack engagement. You lack. I get you. It doesn't make sense.
3: Yeah. It's better. And I feel that a small community, for example, if you have a community of 5,000 followers and you have influence on 5,000 people.
1: Yeah, you're better than the person that has over 1 million followers that has no loyalty from the people that actually follow them.
2: I mean, some of us have been talking about Do you know what it means to have 5,000 followers, guys?
3: Just even think of them in a room.
2: Thank you. Even just 1,000 people in this room alone, you have influence around 1,000
1: people,
2: even 500 people.
1: Yeah.
2: So sometimes we associate numbers to success,
1: which is not true.
2: Which is not true.
3: We should associate success to impact. I think we should change that mindset to impact.
2: Yeah.
3: So even if you reached 500 people and there was the intended impact, the value that you wanted to impart into them and it changed their life in whatever form or shape, then that in itself is success.
1: Talking about success compared to impact, there's this company that has been there for over 75 years and it's called Bell Lager, ladies and gentlemen. So even if you haven't gotten yourself a Bell at the end of this break, you gotta stay tuned.
3: Kenny.
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3: And I do hope you are watching us right now because we have Hannah Arinaitwe with us in the studio. She's the host of the Young and Branded podcast. She's a solutions journalist and a storyteller. And she's here telling us stories about being young and branded and how to go about that. And she is also a huge fan of Alive in the Park. And they are back yet for another year in a row. That is on Friday, the 11th of September. It's all going down at the Lugogo Hockey Grounds starting at 2 p.m. Now, it will be headlined by Zambia's Finest, Mag 44, and Nigeria's Guy Sebaba, featuring CG from Burundi, Chimera, Anna Makula, Karunji, Kajambia, Gabin Tate, and so much more. 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And in the studio, Hannah.
4: Yeah.
3: Your young and branded life experience is about getting into the right room.
4: Yeah.
3: But how does a young person even know that this is the room I'm supposed to be in?
4: I think a young person can know this is the right room if that room aligns with your purpose. So what is purpose? Purpose is basically anything that you're doing that has impact to the people around you directly or indirectly.
5: Clock it.
4: So whether you're using your skill, at the end of the day, ask yourself, is it creating impact around me one way or the other? So if you're in a room and, for example, the conversations being had in that room do not align with what you stand for and your values, then you're in the wrong room.
3: Okay.
4: If you're in a room and the activities happening in that room do not align with your values and your purpose, you're in the wrong room. Now, somebody could defend themselves and say, but I'm not doing it. Like, I'm in the room, but I'm not part of the conversation. I've seen a lot of men do that. Like, yes, I was in the room. They were talking very terrible things about women, but I didn't add to the conversation. But oh, you were still in that.
3: But you were in the
4: you
3: room.
4: You are still in the room.
5: I plead the fifth.
3: And aren't we defined by the rooms right? that we show up in?
4: And you'll be surprised. Impact happens in some unconscious ways. You may think you're not participating, but you're unconsciously accepting that energy, you know, into you. So you ask yourself if the room you're in or the people you're with or the conversation you're having aligns with you, then you're in the right room.
3: Now, let's talk about, fine, I am in this room. I have discovered my purpose. I know this and this and this, and I am in alignment with this to be able to create value and impact. But does it really still stick when people say it's not about what you know, it's about who you know? Do you think that still applies?
4: The Gamba Nogu. I mean, even Gamba Nogus can help you, but if you can't help yourself after they have pushed you to that level, then they necessarily didn't really help you. But it also goes back to the art of networking. Very many young people say, but I was in the room and I approached so and so, but they didn't give me any time. If you're listening, nobody owes you an opportunity.
5: Yeah.
4: Nobody owes you their time.
3: True.
4: Nobody owes you anything. But you must be in a space where you're able to offer value. So if you're in a room, you want to network. Hello, Kenny. I love you. Love your work. Da, da, da. What are you offering for them to actually give you their time to listen to you?
3: So you do this and this and that. Right? And I do this. I feel we could be in alignment.
4: Exactly.
3: If we could collaborate on this and this and that.
4: Exactly.
5: You need to sell yourself.
4: Exactly. Yes. Selling yourself. How are you able to add value to the people around you? Then you'll get an opportunity.
5: You mentioned you're a content creator.
4: Yeah.
5: Yeah, and there's so many brands that you probably deal with.
4: Yeah.
5: Yeah, but how do you network without giving that, I am desperate.
4: I'm desperate.
5: Please give me an opportunity. Use me. Yeah, how do you network without giving that energy?
4: So I am a believer of being as chalant as possible.
5: Okay.
4: If I want something,
5: you shall
4: I'm shallant. I'm going to do as everything possible to get into that door.
5: Okay.
4: So I'm not a person that believes in do not show you actually want it. Like, listen, if you want it, you want it. Show them you actually want it.
5: Mm.
4: And then show them the value you can add. And then you are able to get leverage to now negotiate more.
5: Sweet.
4: But before you reach that level, honey, nobody cares whether you want it. Show them you want it. Let them take you seriously.
5: Yeah.
4: And then you can say, I'm cool enough now to negotiate. So what were you saying? Yeah. I'll think about it. Give me 3 days.
5: All right. So,
4: yeah.
5: Hannah, you've mentored a couple of young people, yeah?
4: Mm.
5: So what's one thing you wish the young people understood about opportunity?
4: Mm. Opportunity never comes to a closed mouth. If you're out there and you're talented, you're skilled, but you're expecting somebody to somehow telepathically know what you're good at, then you are not doing the right thing. So if you are able to tell the world, be bold enough to tell the world what you can offer and what you can do, then you are doing it the right way.
5: Yeah, well, so ladies and gentlemen, you need to be able to yappa yappa like Shanice.
4: Be bold.
3: Shalan.
4: But now I know that introverts are now saying, but Hannah, like for me, I'm an introvert, like I don't do that stuff. If you want to be noticed, take away all those descriptions of yourself, extrovert, introvert. Blah, blah. If you want an opportunity, you must stand up for yourself. Where necessary, speak up. Mm-hmm. I'm not saying get out of who you are, but where necessary, you have to speak up. Then for the extroverts as well. Sometimes nobody wants to hear what you have to say.
5: Yeah.
4: Yes, you are entitled, you're da, da, da, da. But sometimes you need to learn when to keep quiet and listen and learn. And, you know, survey the area.
3: Mm.
4: So whether you're an extrovert, introvert, or ambivert, all those things don't really matter in my books.
5: Yeah.
4: If you want something, be bold enough to get it.
5: Well, ladies and gentlemen, I'm going to give you an opportunity to be able to grab yourself a light castle light. Yeah? So this is what it says. It says a light beer is one thing, but to be Uganda's best tasting light, that's a whole different level. At 4% ABV, Castle Light keeps every moment chilled, every vibe lighter, and every hangout unforgettable. So grab yourself one today at your nearest bar or outlet. Castle Light, Uganda's best tasting light, and we'll be right back. Don't go anywhere.
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2: 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So never stop. 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
1: This is Energy 106.5, your big sis Sandy, right here with Kenny Rukundo. And we have Hannah Arinaitwe, the host of the Young and Branded podcast, with us in the studio. And we are about to put her in the hot seat. So sit back, relax, grab yourself a bottle of Evervest and enjoy the show. Are you ready, Hannah?
3: I'm not ready, but let's go.
1: What's one thing you will never do for money?
3: One thing I'll never do for money is twerk on camera.
2: Woo. What?
3: And I have the facilities to twerk.
2: She said she has facilities. The capacity.
3: I have the capacity and the facilities, but you'll never catch me
2: twerking on camera.
1: Okay. I'm with you on that one.
2: What's one Gen Z slang word you secretly hate?
3: FYI. Like we're in a conversation and you say, FYI?
1: Like, please.
3: Why? Why are you FYIing us?
1: Okay. What's something you are too old now to pretend you enjoy?
3: What could that be? One thing that I'm too old to pretend I like anymore. 7 a.m. church service. Oh. I like going for the 10, mm-hmm. if 2 p.m. better.
1: Yes.
3: Because I wake up every day at 6 in the morning.
1: You don't want to do that.
3: I don't want to do that again on Sunday. Right? Mm. So I would love to do the 10 or 2 p.m. better. Okay.
2: All right. Would you date someone your friends absolutely hate?
3: Yes. Yes, I would.
2: Big on the commitment.
3: Love is love. Friendship is friendship. Those are two different things.
2: She's not a girl's girl.
3: I'm a girl's girl.
2: She's not a girl's girl.
3: But like, love is love.
1: No, I'm with you on that one. Because your relationship is yours. You're not with your friends.
3: Thank you.
1: Let them stay outside there. Stop dictating who you should be. That's just it. It's kajanja.
3: Kajanja.
1: Okay, what's one thing that instantly tells you someone is emotionally unavailable?
3: Emotionally unavailable. I think for me, that would be not like taking a whole day to respond to a text message. Like, why are you taking a whole day? Like, you're online, you're posting, you're ha-ha-haing in comment sections, but you can't respond to a message.
2: But they are busy.
3: Like, you're busy doing
1: what? I don't think that's being emotionally unavailable. They're emotionally available for other people.
2: You're just not a priority.
3: Yes. Yeah. Damn, that heat.
1: You better see it. You better catch it.
2: You better catch it. If you could delete one social media trend forever, what would it be?
3: Social media trend forever. So I would, first of all, delete Snapchat.
1: Why?
3: Yeah, I don't vibe with Snapchat. The conversations happen on Snapchat are a bit toxic. Too toxic for me.
2: Okay. Guilty as charged.
3: Well, I think a trend, I would, let me see, what could that be? I mean, I'm really more of a trend person, so I don't think I have any that I would do. No, yeah.
1: Okay. What's one piece of advice you would give your 20-year-old self?
3: So I'm 25. Mm-hmm. So Ali Hannah 20. It would be to believe in yourself and in your dream. It's worthwhile. Yeah.
2: That's powerful.
3: It is. Mm-hmm.
2: And lastly, what is one thing you think Gen Zs are absolutely getting right about life?
1: Right now.
3: Oh, wow. They are bold enough to dream big.
2: Yes.
3: And do it.
2: And they're vocal.
3: And they're vocal about it. Mm. That's quite unique.
1: Go, I love Gen Zs. I absolutely love it. And talking about being big and going vocal, go vocal and so big with the Young and Branded season 2.
3: For those of you who know podcasting, running a podcast for a whole year is a lot of work and a lot of investment.
1: True.
3: So as we celebrate starting of season two, we said, let's have another live podcast event. Mm-hmm. Not very many podcasts do that in Uganda.
1: True.
3: So as Young and Branded, we said, what topic should we have? And we agreed to look at how to build a purposeful and successful brand. So I'm excited because the speakers we have are people who have been able to do that 100%. We have Denise Ayebare, she's into the climate space. We have Fiona Kemi, she's a content creator, public speaker. Joram Muzira from the National Director for Miss Universe. And the very creative and talented Wanda JR. Very, very unique. So we're going to be at Eureka Hotel on the 26th of September. Ordinary tickets only 50,000, VIP 70,000. We even have some acoustic live music going to be happening. Networking sessions. It's going to be so much fun. Yeah.
1: You what guys are invited. What time will it begin? I'm so, definitely
3: yeah.
1: there.
3: Yeah.
2: I'm young and I want to be branded.
3: Yeah, yeah, okay. So we'll begin at 3 p.m. and go all the way to 7 p.m.
1: Okay. Yeah. And where can people find the Young and Branded podcast?
3: So the Young and Branded podcast, we are on YouTube at Young and Branded, and yet to go into the other streaming platforms. It's not as easy as people make it to be.
2: Yeah. Mm.
3: And on Instagram at Young and Branded UGX, TikTok, LinkedIn, we are everywhere.
1: Okay.
3: Young and Branded, yes.
1: And your personal handles on Instagram and other platforms?
3: So on every platform, at Arini Tuhana. So when I was younger, I used to use the name Johanna Suchakian because I was reading a novel about this really cool vampire guy. Until somebody tried to find me on Facebook and they failed to find Hannah Arini Tuhana. What was coming up? Johanna Suchakian. So I'm Arini Tuhana on all social media platforms.
2: She corrected the brand.
3: Yeah, I corrected the brand.
1: Ali did. Well, thank you, Hannah, so much for coming in and gracing us with your presence and imparting your knowledge. If you're listening in, I hope you have been listening and you're going to apply it to your young life and be young and branded. Mm-hmm. So stick around. We are still here, Kenny and I, all the way to 10 in the PM. And I'd like to ask you, do single mothers raise weak men?
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just want to kick this shit off by saying, fuck y'all. 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

0: 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Energy Radio. Yes, I do hope you are feeling the energy right here on Energy 106.5 with myself, Big Sis Sandy, and Kenny Rukundo. I mean, it is the third hour of the show, so we just want you to sit back, relax, grab yourself a bottle of Evervest, and enjoy this ride because it is about to get bumpy.
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0: Now, I did ask you right before went into the music, do single mothers raise weak men? Now, this gentleman, he's on TikTok at mtwineyesu, had something very, very interesting to say. And I think it's a huge misconception that single mothers do raise weak men. Let's take a listen and do let us know what you think. You can send us a voice note or WhatsApp on 0740-674-674, or you can call in on 0777-674-674 and let us know what you think.
2: Men raised by single mothers are automatically weak or feminine or somehow deficient because they weren't raised by a man. There is actually sociological research examining the differences between outcomes of children raised in single-parent and two-parent households. And yes, family structure can be associated with certain social developmental outcomes. But where people lose the plot is when they take those associations and turn them into statements about a man's character or masculinity or their worth. Because I'm not saying single mothers raise better men. I'm challenging the assumption that they raise worse ones. And I think the distinction really matters, especially in Uganda, where your mother raised you and can almost be weaponized as an insult against a man's masculinity. Because apparently, if you weren't raised by your mother, you're automatically weak. You're feminine. You don't know how to be a man. But where exactly did we establish that masculinity is something a father automatically downloads into his son simply by being present in the household? Where did we establish that a mother is incapable of raising a disciplined, independent, emotionally intelligent, and responsible son? The reality is that the human experience of family is much more complicated than whether there is one parent or two parents. Because you can have a house with two parents with an authoritarian father where a boy learns that masculinity means dominance, emotional suppression, and obedience. You can have a two-parent household where the mother does absolutely everything for her son, cooking, cleaning, organizing his life, protecting him from consequences, while nobody teaches him reciprocity or independence. You can also have a single mother who raises her son with extremely high expectations. She teaches him how to contribute to the household, how to cook, how to clean, how to take responsibility, how to respect women, how to function independently. But you can also have a single mother who's overprotective and raises a son who becomes extremely dependent on her. So the same family structure can produce completely different outcomes. And this is why I find Ugandans' obsessions with single mothers raise feminine or weak son is very intellectually lazy.
0: I totally agree. What Penny, for your thoughts, Kenny?
1: Well, the fact that I was actually raised by a single mom, This dude just called me weak. I feel attacked.
0: No, he didn't. He's actually debunking the whole ideology.
1: Yeah, but I would say being raised by a single mom, she played both roles. Mm. Not perfectly, but she did her best in regards to the circumstances that were going through. I would say she instilled in me Christian values at a younger age without even telling me they were Christian values. One, love your neighbors, you love yourself. Two, do not put your identity on money and material things. So I learned how to be vulnerable, which most people and society has termed
0: as weakness.
1: As weakness or a feminine trait. Mm-hmm. So when I'm very vocal and very in tune with my feelings, society would call that weak.
0: Mm.
1: But I actually think that's really brave and that's very strong.
0: It is. From where I'm sitting, it is.
1: Yeah. So I know having a father figure for some would say suppress your emotions because men don't cry, what, you know.
0: Mm.
1: For you to be a man, you have to be strong.
0: Mm-hmm.
1: But you being able to express yourself is the, I would say, ultimate strength. Yeah, because you're expressing yourself, you're communicating how you're feeling. Mm. And the only way to actually build healthy connections and relationships is by being able to communicate well.
0: Yes.
1: So I would say being raised by a single mom who has posture.
0: Yes.
1: A single mom who has posture.
0: Yes.
1: Turned me into a strong man.
0: Amen to that.
1: Yeah.
0: And if you're listening in and you were raised by a single mom, you are a young man and you were raised by a single mom, tell us. Call in right now on 0777-674-674 and tell us your experience being raised by a single mom. And talking about single mothers, actually the term single mom is not even politically correct.
1: Correct, yeah.
0: It is a mother.
1: Yeah.
0: Who happens to be single.
1: Yeah.
0: It is not her identity.
1: Yeah.
0: Her identity first is a woman.
1: Yeah.
0: You know, women were given all these sorts of labels. Wife, girlfriend, side chick, I don't know who.
1: Baby mama.
0: And you're never really looked at as a human being. You are a woman. That's what you are before everything
1: else.
0: Yeah. That's how God created you, a woman. Man and woman he created. He didn't say man and wife he created them, or man and side chick he created. You know what I mean?
1: Yeah.
0: Women are always given all these sorts of labels that bypasses their humanity and minimizes our dignity.
1: Yeah.
0: You know? And we should stop that. Because fine, you are saying this woman is a single mother and you are demonizing her for it. Oh, now she must have raised a weak son. So, okay, let us say hypothetically speaking, fine. But whose fault is that? Who made her a single mother? Who should have made sure it was not a weak son but a strong one?
1: The man, the father.
0: Exactly, yeah. But he's not being held accountable in this equation. Everything. You are demonizing the parent who stayed. And you are leaving the one who left scot-free and unaccountable.
1: No, you see, the blame game goes to the person in the room. Just like if you have a date, they're not going to put the date on the dead. They're putting the date on the living. I don't know if you get what I mean.
0: Yes.
1: Yeah. So whoever is in the picture is the one that takes the blame.
0: So unfair.
1: Yeah.
0: That is so unfair. But yes, if you're listening in and like I said, you're raised by a single mom, what kind of man did that experience make you as a young man? And did watching your mom work hard make you more responsible? What did your mom teach you about being a man? You can send us a voice note or WhatsApp on 0740-674-674. But right after the music, we are going to move on from the single mom and put the missing dad, the deadbeat dad, on the spot. Do not go anywhere.

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0: Mud up, up like seven. 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
3: Welcome back from that short break. My name is Kenny Rukundo with my co-host Big C Sandy, and this is the Vent Show at 106.5 FM. Now we're talking about single moms, but we are turning the wheels to what they call the deadbeat fathers. Yeah. But while you're listening, please do yourself a favor and grab yourself a Smirnoff Tamarind at 750 ml bottle. But don't forget, drink responsibly. Yeah. So let's separate fatherhood from simply having a man physically present in the house. Big C Sandy, Do you think having a man in the home does automatically mean having a present father?
4: Absolutely not. It doesn't. The person can be physically there, but they're emotionally unavailable.
3: Unavailable.
4: Spiritually unavailable.
3: So if they're unavailable emotionally and spiritually, what are they doing there?
4: Exactly. What are they doing there? They're just there. It's just like having a tenant in a house who comes, eats, sleeps, goes. They're not really imparting any values to their children, how to handle conflict, how to handle rejection, how to have ambition and to nurture your ambition towards your goals and what it is you want to achieve.
3: Yeah.
4: You understand? Just like being a compass to your life, a person that you look up to. And the best way is by the way you live your life. Your children should be able to observe the way you live your life and
3: be an
4: emulate
3: example.
4: It.
3: Yeah.
4: So when he said, like, there are some people like who are in the household, but they do not portray that they respect women.
3: Yeah.
4: The best way you can teach your son respect and love is simply the way you treat their mother. It's less about talking. It's more about doing.
3: Doing, yeah.
4: That's what they're going to emulate. About career, it's the work ethic that you have.
3: Yeah.
4: Do they see you working towards things? Do they see you coming back home and being a part of the family, holding the family together? It's things that they see you do continuously each and every day that is etched into their brains and creates their value system. It's not what you tell them one day. Oh, you should do this while you're doing the opposite. No, kids do what you do, not what you tell them to do.
3: So would you say some people who grew up in two-parent homes but experienced emotional neglect, conflict, or abandonment is a thing?
4: Absolutely. Because you know one thing most people don't know about single mothers?
3: Yeah.
4: Is they first of all assume that the guy left her. This woman could have fled from that man because
3: with the child
4: because she realized that this is not the role model that I want to raise my children looking up to. So it is better for me to leave this relationship for the greater good of raising my children in the right way. It is not that, oh, there's something wrong with you, why could he leave you? I'll break it to you, man, many single mothers had to cut ties with those men. They want nothing to do with them because they understand the responsibility of raising a child, and they have to step into that role fully and completely and take both roles on of the father and the mother to be able to raise this child. Yes, that's not how all mothers who are single do it. Young men who are raised with absent biological fathers doesn't mean they have absent father figures in their lives.
3: Yeah.
4: No, they have uncles, they have mentors,
3: neighbors as well.
4: They have people who have taught them those values.
3: Yeah.
4: Because masculinity, positive masculinity, is not automatically
3: from a father,
4: where he says downloaded onto the sons.
3: Yeah.
4: No, it takes work. Just as positive femininity from a mother to a daughter is something that the daughter sees the mother doing, the way she carries herself, her work ethic, respect, dignity. It's something she embodies.
3: Well, but for you to be able to know as a mother, to be able to step out of that relationship where you say, this man that I have is not going to be a good idol, for my children, you have to have a good head on your shoulder.
4: Absolutely.
3: So only a postured mother would be able to know, this is not going to be healthy for my children, so let me take them out of the equation and raise them right.
4: Absolutely.
3: Right? Not any woman or any mother would be able to make that decision, because some of them are thinking, how will I be able to sustain in terms of provision, protection and stuff like that.
4: True. And that is why most women would stay in such relationships. And that's why he was saying that you can, the dynamics of family life and the experience of parenthood from a receiving end of the child is very complex. It's very nuanced. It doesn't automatically mean if you come from a household with a father and mother, oh, you were raised right. No, the mother could not have the means, financial means or emotional fortitude to leave that union. So she has to raise her kids there, and they are just receiving Promax trauma every single day. They see what happens. Yet you can have a single mother who is a career woman. She's very well-to-do. She's very well-centered. And she can be able to raise her kids with the financial power, spiritual balance, emotional awareness. You understand?
3: Yeah.
4: And these children in this single mom home are thriving much more than the other one. You see? So they are. It's very complex. It's not a given that, yes, if you have both parents, you're raised right. You were this. Or if you had one parent, you were not raised right. There's something wrong with you. It's very, very nuanced.
3: Yeah.
4: So I think that we should put that into accountability. But I'd like to ask you who is listening. Would you rather grow up with two parents constantly fighting or one parent who gives you peace? And what does a present father look like to you? Do let us know on 0740-674-674, or you can call in at a half past the hour on 0777-674-674. But right now, Coca-Cola is bringing the same excitement off the pitch. Buy any Coca-Cola products, scan the QR code and stand a chance to win amazing prizes. And this is cash of up to 1 million Uganda shillings. So, you know, grab yourself a bottle of Coke.

Sun keep me motivated, keep you around. I can't lose my temper, my members need me now. 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I put you down on some real without even trying. 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What's going on? You know, I'm going on, you know what I mean? Hey, who this for?

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9: Yes, it is. And we are talking about single mothers and do they raise weak men. And some two gentlemen, Isaac, he has something to say. And we have yet another gentleman as well. Isaac, thank you so much for listening into your show, into the show, and being able to join into the conversation.
10: Hi, Mixes. So about what we're talking about, single mothers raising weak feminine men, single mothers raising weak men. Nah, bruh, let me tell you something. Single mothers raise strong, understanding, grown men. Let me tell you, single mothers are single is because a man or a father is not around, right?
9: Yes.
10: She's going to raise her son to go do the same thing as her dad did. He's going to show her son from the very beginning that this is important. This is important. Until the day her son starts growing and understanding, she will continue teaching her son what is important and what is not important. She will tell her son what is right and what is wrong. She has been with her child or her children for all these years without a father. There is no way she's going to raise some kind of a weak boy or what or what. These weak boys we are calling weak, strong, weak men, feminine men. Some of them, it's their choice. That's how they are. But I don't agree with that. Just like Kenya said, and always single mothers, like, we raise their kid on a religious growth. Like, her children are going to be religious. So my take is single mothers raise strong men, understanding men. Yeah, thank you.
9: Thank you so much, Kenny. A penny for your thoughts.
8: Well, I must say I completely agree because I'm an example. My mom really raised me as a single mother. Not because our dad left. Well, he technically left and went to heaven. I would say I'm really proud of the man I turned out to be because of her strength as a postured woman. So, yes, they do not raise weak men, they raise strong men, because they wouldn't want them, their children, to be like the man that left.
9: That's so powerful. Give a shout out to your mom.
8: Murungi Nora, if you're listening, I'm pretty sure she's out there babysitting the whole world. Thank you so much for being an amazing mom, and God bless your big heart for me.
9: Oh, God bless you indeed. Now, this other gentleman had something else to say.
10: Good evening, NRG team, Crew and Radio. I'm Kate from, I'm listening in from Wenga. And about the topic of the single mothers, other teachings that they give. And for me, one thing about my mother, she taught me respect. How to respect a woman, not because she's weak, but because she's human. And my mom taught me that real men don't raise their hands, or they don't raise their hands on women, but they raise women. In actual sense, they raise good women. And the other thing is responsibility. She said, oh, she has been telling me that if you did something wrong as a man, you need to own your mistake. She has taught me to apologize and to be accountable. So the thing is, I should be accountable, not to run away from my mistakes, but to earn them and learn from them.
9: Oh, Keith, thank you so much for listening into the show and, you know, imparting your experience.
8: As a man, don't raise your hand on a woman, but raise the woman.
9: I always say it again and again, a man will always bring you to his level as a woman. You will never bring a man to your level.
8: That's true. That's true.
9: Because it's innate, it's intrinsic that a man is the leader. He sets the tone.
8: Yeah.
9: That is how it is set. So this guy, Keith, well.
8: Keith, big shout out, man.
9: Big shout out to you. Completely, completely.
8: I'm definitely using that as a caption. Never raise your hand on a woman, but raise them instead.

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0: Welcome back from that short break. My name is Kenny Rukundo and my co-host, Big Sis Sandy, and this is The Vent on 106.5 Energy Radio. Now, before we dive into, please feel free to grab yourself a Bell Lager for a drink that we all know is worth taking. Now, why do we automatically diagnose a woman with daddy issues simply because she grew up without her biological father?
1: Yeah, flipping the script. It's like, I didn't grow up with my father. Now,
0: for some
1: apparently
0: reason,
1: I have daddy
0: you
1: issues.
0: You have daddy issues.
1: What made you think if a lady did not grow up with her father, biological father,
0: yeah,
1: for one reason or the other, that she didn't have a father figure in her life? What makes you think that?
0: Like the other guy said, fatherhood is instilled in you via a download. So if the father figure is, if the father, biological father, is not present, for some reason society has termed it that that person definitely has daddy issues.
1: That's very true. But a person's ability to be able to relate in different contexts, and this particular context being a young lady out in the world and she didn't grow up with her biological father, so many factors come into play. Parenting, the way she was parented.
0: Yeah.
1: Relationships that she had with men growing up. And when I say with men, it's with the men in her family, the men in proximity to her, because she could have had an uncle who was the father that she never had.
0: Okay.
1: Or she could have had an older brother. Maybe the brother is much older than she was, and she had that. Or maybe she grew up in a very spiritual household and the pastor was the mentor.
0: So would you say not every woman without a father feels abandoned or seeks male validation or even has unhealthy relationships?
1: Absolutely. Absolutely. Completely. Okay. And on the flip side, you can have a woman who grew up with her father present and has daddy issues.
0: Were they present per se, or they were just in the atmosphere?
1: They were in the surroundings.
0: In
1: not
0: the near
1: a present
0: vicinity.
1: Yes.
0: Okay.
1: But she has
0: daddy issues.
1: Daddy issues. But the father was there. The biological father was there in that household, but left her just with so much trauma that she does not trust men because of how she saw the father treat the mother.
0: Yeah.
1: She does not feel that men value women because she saw her father disrespect her mother, put his hands on the mother.
0: Not raise the mother.
1: Not raise the mother, but step on the mother instead.
0: Yeah.
1: Figuratively and physically. You know? And she grows up with this trauma that she has daddy issues. Than a girl who maybe the biological father was not present, but she had healthy relationships with the men in her life and the support systems that she had, that she does not have these daddy issues. And why do you... Exactly. It's the same thing that happens when you tell a young man that he's weak because he was raised by a single mom.
0: Yeah.
1: Same thing. Why are you telling this lady that she has daddy issues, that it's her problem? Daddy issues. Let daddy appear to sort out this issue.
0: Yeah.
1: It has got nothing to do.
0: You know, I used to have this vetting process when I'm going to pursue a girl. Is your father and mother together? Yes. Okay, cool. They are separated by, which was really wrong because it was coming from a stereotypical mindset.
1: True.
0: But this actually gives you a wide scope that even without the presence of a father, you could actually have a functional human being.
1: Yes, you could. Yeah. Absolutely. You know, like that kind of setting I talked about where the father is toxic and both the son and the daughter have trauma.
0: Yeah.
1: So they are living in a household where they're both parents, but it's so traumatic because of what goes on there. Yet you can have another kind of family where they choose to separate.
0: Yeah.
1: And if they separate amicably, then
0: and they co-parent.
1: And they co-parent well. They have a good co-parenting relationship.
0: Yeah.
1: Those children are going to be better.
0: Yeah.
1: They're going to have a better life. They're going to have better coping skills,
0: yeah,
1: conflict resolution skills. They're going to be emotionally regulated compared to the other children who are in a household where they are both parents.
0: And they're fighting every day.
1: And they're fighting. So they don't even know conflict resolution because all they see is them fight. So they don't know. They cannot regulate their emotions because they don't know what's going to happen in the next second. Their lives are riddled with uncertainty, anxiety. They are living on the edge.
0: Yeah.
1: Whereas these other people who chose to amicably separate and have a good co-parenting relationship teach the children that there can be conflict resolution.
0: Yeah.
1: There can be mutual respect even when there's disagreement.
0: Yeah.
1: You know? And
0: disagreement doesn't mean disrespect.
1: Exactly.
0: Yeah.
1: It does not mean disrespect. And they can grow up to be very whole, capable human beings with a better outlook towards parenting, even in their own lives and their own families.
0: Yeah.
1: You understand? So it doesn't mean if their parents were together, so okay, this one is okay. Ah, your parents were divorced or separated. No. You must have trauma. No, there's more than that meets the eye when it comes to these things. It's very nuanced.
0: Yeah.
1: And you shouldn't take things at face value. And you should not blame the kids. The kids, the mother, but the common denominator here somehow is slipping through the cracks. Single mother, daddy issues, but the culprit is not being held accountable. I think we should change that.
0: But do daddy issues only fall on the female gender or also on the male gender?
1: You are the male gender in this studio.
0: We always say it's the women who have daddy issues. I've never had a man having daddy issues.
1: I've never also.
0: And yet they also have.
1: They do. Do tell.
0: Or they have mommy issues.
1: They are mother wounds and they also father wounds.
0: Yeah.
1: You know, you find a young man who did not grow up with his biological father and he didn't have a good experience with role models.
0: Yeah.
1: Men role models in his life. And he has father wounds growing up, you know.
0: So those are daddy issues.
1: Yes. Okay. Those are father wounds. And then there are mother wounds. A young girl who the mother was not present, even a young man who the mother was not there, or she was there but she was so abusive. So on both sides you carry a mother wound, and if you're a woman and you carry a mother wound, you would not know what love looks like from mother to child. So, when you become a mother,
0: so that trauma is real.
1: Yes, it is real. It's very real, but it can be undone. Healing is very possible.
0: At what point do you feel that trauma can be undone? Because as a child, you'd say, you get away with the fact that, okay, you know, you got traumatized by how you were raised, or probably one of your parents was away, or the conflict that was in the family.
1: Mm-hmm.
0: At what point do you say trauma, you can't blame your bad behavior on trauma?
1: When you know better, when you understand why you act the way that you do, understand it, understand your triggers, and then choose different every time you're triggered.
0: What if that's I say me, that's real, who I am? Me,
1: well, I'm how is that working out for you? You're short-tempered, you can't hold on to a relationship, intimate say, or otherwise. Yes, this is just how I am.
0: This is how I am.
1: Okay, well,
0: me, I'm short-tempered. Why would you do that? Me, I'm short-tempered. You know I'm short-tempered.
1: You're not taking responsibility. Fine. You're going to be short-tempered. You're going to tell people that's how you are. But they are just going to veer away from you.
0: Yeah.
1: So what do these people mean to you? Do they mean enough for you to change your ways so that you can keep them in your life?
0: Yeah.
1: Or you're going to say you are short-tempered. People come, they go, they come, they leave you. How is that working out for
0: you?
1: Take responsibility.
0: I keep telling people, those things that we always cling to, they are not parts of your body that you can't cut off. These are learned things that you can unlearn.
1: Yes, you can. You can unlearn. And you have to go and, you know how I was telling you off air, the way to get over a wound is to go and remove all the infection.
0: Deep cleaning.
1: Deep cleaning with spirit, gauze. You know how painful
0: not
1: that
0: surface.
1: Is. Not surface.
0: Yeah.
1: That is how the wound heals. But if you just keep on covering it, it's rotting inside at the top, it looks like, but it's rotting. And it will kill you at some point. So you have to get rid of the infection. That is the process of healing, my friend. Go and remove everything.
0: Everything.
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1: What up? 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I'm the one that introduced you to
0: Energy.
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1: 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I'm not going to go to the program. NRG.
0: If it's not us, it's none of them. 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
1: 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I'm not going to go get over Gambo. 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
0: If it's not us, it's none of them. 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
1: 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I said I got you.
0: Yeah. Across Uganda.
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Vivius is on Chanel pearls. 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Staring through the grapevine, I'm hearing GIA certified. 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
1: 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Opinion is the cheapest commodity that everyone can have. 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That is their paradigm. That is their definition. I want you to look in the mirror and ask yourself, who am I? Because that is the most important version and reflection of yourself.
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The number one name in music.

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3: 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Are you in the man? Are you in the man? Thunder way. Are you in the man? Are you in the man? Are you in the man?
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3: 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Am I lighting? I got a patchy scene. Party, you valley valley. 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

0: 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It could be falling in love. It could be starting a career. It could be anything that you want to do. 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
1: So what's my bill?
0: No, don't worry about it. I got it.
1: Huh?
0: Mm-hmm. So what's your name?
1: Angelina,
0: don't worry about it. I got it.
1: Are you sure?
0: Yes, I am.
1: Okay. Thank you.
0: Of course. See you around.
1: Bye.

0: 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Oh, baby, Angelina.
1: What the hell?
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